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1: AI keeps hacking into things that it shouldn't. Claude released a statement saying, hacked into another third party without permission. At this point, I wouldn't be surprised if AI was hacking into my Netflix account at night just to watch shows for free.

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1: With an asterisk. Jeremy in Rogers Park has a girlfriend who always leaves immediately after doing it. 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
1: Chicago's B96. I can't with all these recalls lately. Check your freezer. Walmart's recalling great value organic triple berry packages. If you make smoothies, between lettuce, eggs, or berries, I really have no choice but to have Cocoa Puffs for breakfast. Y'all are making me do it.

0: B96.
1: Guys, this felt like a big deal last night. We were talking about how one of our other friends broke bro code, but he felt justifiable in doing so. He basically asked another friend to cover a story where he wasn't being honest to his fiance, and he wouldn't do it. He said it was just too much and ultimately was going to burn them both in the end. So my question for you is, when did you break bro code or girl code, but you felt like it was the right thing to do? At The Bruce Show, hit me up. That's next.

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0: had a question he's been dying to ask you. I'm just asking with Brew.
1: Tori, hey, what's up? It's Brew. When did you break girl code, but you think you were right?

0: to do so?
1: I know I was right, although it was not a popular decision in the moment. So I was out with my friends, and one of my girls was going to go home with this guy that I knew, not myself, but a friend of a friend, I like had learned he is bad news.
0: Oh.
1: So I had to tell her. I couldn't let her, even though, I mean, he was really hot, but like you can't let a friend make that mistake.
0: You know how many outdo library books he has under his name? You can't do it.
1: It was way worse than that.
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10: It was June 1983. 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But the very next week, a whopper of a storm came through, picked up that shed, carried it about 100 feet, and slammed it back down to the ground. Poles were busted, tin was bent, doors were demolished. What's worse, Dad hadn't gotten around to insuring it yet. A few days later, us boys were pulling out nails, stacking up tin, and saving whatever poles were salvageable. 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Neighbor after neighbor, showing up and pitching in and tearing that shed apart so we could rebuild. 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A lot of bent tin and a little leak here and there. 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That's what it's all about. A message from Penny Mustard.
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0: B96, Harper, what's going on? It's Brew. When did you break bro code or girl code, but you think you were right to do so?
1: Oh, God. I had a friend who was cheating, and it just wasn't cool. I had to tell this guy.
0: You told him.
1: It's not fair.
0: Oh, are you still friends?
1: Yeah, well, we're acquaintances, this guy and I, but
0: hey, you're sleeping 8 hours a night. That conscience is clean.

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1: Yeah, we're talking on the show right now. Would love to hear yours. When did you break bro code or girl code, but you feel like you were right to do so? Maybe there's exceptions to the rule of the books. At The Brew Show, you can call me today too. Let's get yours on the radio next.

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1: Hey, what's up today, Justin? It's Brew. When did you break bro code, but you think you were right to do so?
2: Man, my buddy, his ex asked me out about 2 months after they broke up.
1: Yeah. 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

0: It's Moe and Carla Mornings, and our last match mistake was a match.
1: With an asterisk. Jeremy in Rogers Park has a girlfriend who always leaves immediately after doing it. So before deciding if it's a match, he has to ask her why.
2: And since we're nosy, he's going to tell us how it went tomorrow morning.
0: So is she using him, or is it something else? Let's find out tomorrow morning, 8:05 on...

0: The feel-good story you didn't know you needed. Here's all the feels.
1: All right, if you remember the story from last week, his name was Weldon Bowen, the World War II veteran who just turned 100 years old and wanted 100 birthday cards for his birthday. Well, we have some feedback, some final tallies. He got 4,000. And I'm just going to go ahead and say this radio show is responsible for some of those. Thank you if you sent one in. People from all over the country flooded his mailbox with birthday wishes and thank yous for his service in time for his 100th birthday. I love when y'all understand the assignment. He's going to need a bigger mailbox. These are going to keep coming for a while, I bet. That's giving us all the feels. Share your good news with me at The Brew Show, and we'll share that tomorrow. Here is today's quote. You don't have to turn every opportunity into an obligation. Sometimes a good opportunity is still a good thing to say no to.
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B96. Yeah, just a sneak peek of your top four songs today. I don't want to spoil anything, but his name rhymes with Grubo Lars, Mara Carson, Romber. Some of your artists next. Hang out. Your top four songs. We're counting them down in minutes. Hey, you

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Coming in hot for your Monday. First up on the countdown, Somber, My Body Isn't Ready. 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You can always help decide this countdown at Brew on the Radio. Yeah, send your requests. 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Zara Larsson, Midnight Sun, number three.

Dracula, Tame Impala, and Jenny. Runner up on the countdown today. Thanks for the DMs for that song. It's Bruise Beats. So I'm getting married soon. Why is there so many decisions in a wedding? Like, I'm sick of talking about napkins and colors and stuff. We're still stuck on a wedding song, and Bruno Mars making a strong case with this one. So romantic. Risk It All, number one on your countdown today. For just a

B96. Swifties have a new theory. What's going on? It's Brew. Taylor Swift confirmed she's going to the CMAs after being nominated a bunch of times, and fans are convinced she's planning to announce Taylor's version of her self-titled debut album. Has Taylor said this? No. Is that going to stop us from creating a corkboard with red string? Also, no.

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1: With an asterisk. Jeremy in Rogers Park has a girlfriend who always leaves immediately after doing it. So before deciding if it's a match, he has to ask her why.
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1: What's up, Jacob? We're talking about the social rule you secretly enjoy breaking. 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
1: That's almost like borderline illegal, right?
2: Ain't nobody called me on it so far. I look them right in the eye.
1: Yeah, you act like you own the place. No one's going to stop you.

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1: Let the dancing begin. I'm so excited. The new season of Dancing with the Stars premieres tomorrow. We got one of the couples joining us on the show. 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
1: 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Walmart's recalling great value organic triple berry packages. If you make smoothies, between lettuce, eggs, or berries, I really have no choice but to have Cocoa Puffs for breakfast. 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
1: 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So before deciding if it's a match, he has to ask her why.
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1: 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She's got a boyfriend who has a lifelong girl best friend, and they're going on a trip together. Is this absolutely something fishy going on? Or can she trust him? She'll fill us in on the story next. Hang out. Love 'Em or List 'Em.

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0: One date, one story, one big decision. Brew has the juicy details, the good, the bad, and the, are they serious? With Love 'Em or List 'Em.
1: What's up, Tara? All right, you've been dating this guy for a couple months. What's going on?
2: I do. He's really, really cool. I'm enjoying him. And he has a best friend that happens to be a girl.
1: Oh.
2: They're really close. They've known each other for forever. I'm totally cool with that. I really don't care.
1: Okay.
2: But then recently, he planned a weekend trip for the two of them. And Whoa. He promises me nothing will happen. But then he invited me.
1: Oh.
2: But then later, he...

0: admitted that he really just wanted it to be like their tradition.
1: Okay.
0: Am I being really insecure about this, or is this crossing the line? Right?
1: This is a lot of pressure because, like, there's good and bad on both sides. Like, I don't even know if I'd call it bad, but the fact that he's transparent with it, the invite seemed a little fake, where he's like, yeah, you can come, but I would rather just us go. And I don't know. I feel like I've seen this movie before.
0: Because I have some guy friends.
1: Yeah.
0: That's like,
1: well, you're a girl, though. It's different. It is. All those guys want to go on a trip with you, I promise you.
0: All right. Help me out, you guys.
1: What's your advice for Tara? Let us know at The Brew Show. Call us, DM us. We'll let her know tomorrow if she should love them or list them.
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0: It's Moe and Carla Mornings, and our last match mistake was a match.
1: With an asterisk. 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
1: With an asterisk. 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

0: It's Mo and Carla Mornings, and our last match mistake was a match.
1: With an asterisk. Jeremy in Rogers Park has a girlfriend who always leaves immediately after doing it. So before deciding if it's a match, he has to ask her why.
2: And since we're nosy, he's going to tell us how it went tomorrow morning.
0: So is she using him or is it something else? Let's find out tomorrow morning, 8:05 on B96.

0: right, we got to figure out why Carla is mad. Carla is mad at someone. We don't know who. We just know she's upset.
1: Someone that I know got away with murder.
2: Oh?
0: Well, it's not me.
2: I haven't done anything like that.
0: It's B96, Mo, Carla, and Ahmad the Amazing, and someone got away with murder. And Carla's upset about it.
1: I am. All he needed to do was take care of a sweet, innocent little plant.
0: Oh. Somebody murdered your plants.
1: So, okay. As y'all know, because I can't seem to shut up about it, I went on a trip abroad.
0: Okay, yeah.
1: And while I was gone, my sweet, kind, caring boyfriend said, "Don't you worry, sweetheart. I'm going to water your plants for you."
0: Oh, that's so nice. That actually is very helpful, because that's one of those things you might not think about, and then all of a sudden they're dead.
1: But I do think about that because I really love my plants. Somebody once told me that people that take care of plants are, like, good people, and I took that to heart, and I was like, I must take care of my...
2: I'm a good person, too.
1: Yeah.
2: Yeah.
1: I don't know why.
2: I get it.
1: I needed that. And so anyway, my boyfriend was like, yeah, I'll water your plants. You're gone for 2 weeks. I'll go once the first week, once the second week. I said, great. I said, to be honest, the only one that I'm truly worried about is the little pink plant that's next to my sink. She's like, she was pink, green and pink, and had bright, like, pink leaves. She was beautiful. Mm-hmm. And I was like, she's really temperamental and really dramatic. She's honestly the only one that I'm worried about. And he said, okay, don't worry, I got it. And I said, okay, cool. So the first week, he goes in, he waters my plants, he leaves. And then the second week, right before I'm going to come back, we're on the phone. And he's like, yeah, you know, I'm in your apartment, I'm cleaning it up and all. And
0: oh,
1: I was like,
0: oh, that's nice.
1: Yeah, I was like, you don't need to clean my apartment, it's fine. He goes, no, I want to do something nice for you. And I was like, honestly, as long as you took care of the plants. And he's like, and I did. And I was like, great.
0: That's great. That's so nice.
2: Good guy.
1: But then I said, did you remember the plant next to the sink? And he goes, what plant next to the sink?
0: Oh, no.
1: And I said, the plant next to the sink that I told you specifically not to forget about.
0: Like, this is the most important one.
1: This is the only one that I truly cared about. The other ones I feel like could survive the
0: long
1: apocalypse.
0: Trip, yeah. Mm-hmm.
1: So he was like, oh, no, I forgot. And I was like, what does she look like? And he was like, ooh, she doesn't look great, but I'm going to revive her.
0: Oh, no.
1: So he waters her on Monday. Today is the following Monday.
0: Okay.
1: She's dead.
2: Oh,
1: she's
2: no.
1: gone. The soil from last Monday is still wet today because the plant is so dead it didn't absorb any of it.
2: Oh.
1: And it's...
0: Do we need to have a funeral for
1: may
0: her?
1: May she rest in peace.
0: Yeah.
1: I call her. Well, I never called
0: you
1: her
0: You never
1: much.
0: Gave her a name?
1: but I loved her as if she were my own daughter.
0: Okay, so Carl, if you're just joining us, Carla's boyfriend was in charge of keeping her plants alive when she was on vacation, and one of them has passed.
1: My favorite one.
0: Your favorite one.
1: Like, okay, so she never stayed with the other plants because she was too small. And so I would tell her all the time, I'd be like, you're my favorite. And I'd whisper in her ear, and I'd like tell her sweet, like, she was my girl.
2: Yeah, I could tell.
1: She was really my girl, and she was in a little pink plant. Anyway, so, and he was like, oh, I'm so sorry, like, I just forgot, I didn't mean to kill her. And I was like, right. And he was like, I'm so sorry. And I was like, oh, it's okay. And he would like catch me staring at her, and he'd be like, dude, I'm so sorry. And I'd be like, no, it's fine, you didn't mean to. And I kept telling him it was fine. But I don't think it is.
0: Oh, so you're upset.
1: I'm mad at him, but I feel
0: you're
1: like...
0: You're holding on to some resentment.
1: I feel like I can't tell him anything because he, like...
0: Cleaned
1: my whole apartment.
0: And took care of your other plants.
1: Yeah.
2: But he didn't do the one thing you asked him to.
1: But I was like, you did all this, right. But all I asked you was to water this plant next to the sink.
2: Yeah,
0: so,
2: I get
0: so
2: that.
0: So you're like, it's all good, but inside you're mad.
1: Yeah.
0: I'm like, see, you gotta let it go. You let this... off of your chest, Carla. Mm-hmm. Let that plant go.
1: Okay.
2: Carla's not the type to do that.
1: I'm not the type to let things go easily.
0: I just don't think this is a thing worth making an issue over. Don't make this a thing.
2: Moke, if she doesn't make it an issue now, down the line, they'll randomly be out on a date. She'll be like, remember when you killed my plant? I kind of hate you for that.
0: You have to let it go. He was in there cleaning your house while you were gone on vacation.
1: Which is so sweet. But he did... And I understand that, and it's probably going to make me sound like such a brat, because I get that he did something kind, right?
2: Mm-hmm, mm-hmm.
1: But I didn't need him to do that, because that's not what I asked him to do.
0: You asked him to...
1: I asked him to take care of my plant.
0: It's okay, so I'm of the believer that sometimes you got to let things slide.
1: Okay.
0: So everything can't be a thing. But Ahmad is suggesting that you should make a thing.
2: I think you should make a thing.
0: All right.
2: Call him out.
1: Start an argument.
2: Sorry.
0: We need a Moke and Carla Mornings Mafia majority. Should Carla confront her boyfriend about this plant dying or just let it go?
1: Let it go or let him know.
0: It's not going to. Yeah, let it go.
2: I love that.
0: I say let it go. It's not going to bring the plant back. You're not going to solve anything by creating a fight over a dead plant.
1: But I can guilt him into making me dinner.
2: Okay. Yeah, I like that.
1: Am I toxic? Am I a little bit. Problem?
0: I say don't make a thing of it. But what do you think? We want to hear from you. It's Morgan Carla Mornings on B96.
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0: Lisa in Pilsen, should Carla confront her boyfriend about him murdering her plant?
1: Okay, well, I think confront is a strong word, but I do think it should be a conversation.
0: Okay.
1: It was the plant that was the most important to her. The exact same thing happened to me in June. My husband was supposed to water my flowers and my plants. I was gone for 2 weeks. The one plant I love the most was completely murdered, and I will use that word. Oh my gosh, it was awful. And
0: murdered sounds like he went in there with a knife and started hacking this plant up.
1: It's a Diffenbachia. I don't know if you know what that is. They're beautiful.
0: No.
1: He tried to hide his, like, poor plant care by chopping off tons of the leaves.
0: Oh,
1: the
0: no.
1: soil, yeah, it was, like, drowning. So I did try to let it go. I thought he took care of the rest of the house. The flowers outside looked beautiful. But, like, 3 days later, I couldn't stop thinking about it. So I said to him, you know, when I ruined your oil diffuser, I replaced it immediately, thinking it would. And that plant really meant a lot to me. I've nurtured it since it was a baby, and I was going to repot it this year.
0: And he just came at it with knives trying to fix it.
1: Yes, and he was like, I kept all the other plants alive. I did all these other things for you. That's ungrateful. So I never got a new plant, and he never saw eye to eye with
0: wow.
1: me. But I think Carla's boyfriend being new, like really, she just needs to tell him that it hurt her, and I bet he'll be sorry, and I bet that'll be enough.
2: First yeah. things first, we got to start a support group.
0: Okay, you know what? I think I'm surprised at how much people love their plants. This is actually surprising me, and I'm learning right now.
2: Yeah,
0: because I didn't know.
1: It's a nurture thing.
0: I didn't know there was this much passion.
2: Biology thing. Yeah.
0: Oh, interesting.
1: Something to watch something grow. Like I feel one with my plants.
0: Okay.
2: No,
0: I feel the love.
2: Whenever they're thirsty and they're droopy, I'm always like, oh, to the rescue. And then when I see their little leaves start like propping up, I'm like, oh, she woke up from her nap.
0: Oh, man, now I want a plant. Okay, so Lisa, your vote officially is that Carla should mention this to her boyfriend.
1: Yeah.
0: Bring this up. Make it a thing.
1: Make it
0: a
1: conversation.
0: Okay. All right.
1: And see how we react.
2: And that we both deserve new plants.
0: Yeah. All right. Well, thank you so much, Lisa, and have an amazing day, okay?
1: Yeah. Yeah, okay, take care. Bye.
0: By the way, we're doing a Mogan Carla Mornings Mafia Majority this morning on B96, and Carla was on vacation. Her boyfriend was in charge of keeping her plants alive. Her favorite plant died. I said, don't make a thing of it. Ahmad said, make a damn thing of it or you're going to bring it up later.
2: And I would just like to add, this plant that he murdered
0: yes,
2: was a plant my mom got me.
0: Oh,
3: sentimental.
2: My mom
0: and it was
2: got
0: a gift
2: me that
0: from your
2: plant.
0: Mom. Wow.
2: She lives really far away.
0: So it was your mom's grand plant. So she should be mad too.
2: Yeah.
3: The grand plant.
0: Lindsay in St. Joseph, tell him or don't tell him?
4: Tell him. It's important. And Carla made a fact to say this was my most important plant, the only one I truly, truly care about. And it was the only one that died.
0: Oh, yeah. All right.
2: It's because, like, of all the instructions.
4: It's kind of, you know, I have lots of plants and I have animals and it's a living thing and you care for it as it's a living thing. And just like Carla said, when you see it droopy, you want to see it perked up again and see it happy and see it growing more. But the point for me is it doesn't have to be an argument, but just like, hey, I made a point to say this was the most important thing and you did all these other things, but could we just focus on the most important thing next time? Because what happens if they go on a vacation and Carla's like, hey, when we go here, this is the most important thing I do.
0: Oh yeah.
4: And he plans all these things and that's not on the list.
2: So he does that a lot. Like
0: he plans the things that he thinks will be great.
2: Yes. Oh. Like I'll be like, oh, you know what I really want today? Like I'm in the mood for like some chicken, and then he'll be like, he'll start off by looking up the best chicken spots in the city, and then he'll be like, you know what's even better than chicken? Burgers.
0: Oh,
2: and then
0: yeah.
2: he'll find the best burger spot, and he's like, you're gonna love it. And I'm like,
0: and
2: all
0: you're
2: I
0: like, but I just wanted some chicken.
2: All I wanted was chicken nuggets from McDonald's.
0: You know,
4: that's all I was wishing for. Yeah. So just to set it in, if it's the most important, I think I would care and pay attention to the most of that. It's just the little things. And so, yes, was he kind in doing all the other things?
2: Yes, yes. And we love him for
4: but
2: that.
4: He missed, yes, but he missed the big point, right?
0: Yeah. Well, appreciate that, Lindsay in St. Joseph, and have an amazing day, okay?
4: Thank you. Have a great one.
2: All right. You too.
0: So look, a consensus has been reached here. There is a majority. We were going to do 5 calls total, but we got 3. And everybody, in fact, everybody has said,
2: even
0: you got to bring
2: hold,
0: it up.
2: Yeah.
0: So, and I'm hardly moved by these things. I am changing my opinion in that. In that I didn't realize how important plants can be to people.
3: Oh, yes.
2: There are dog people. There are plant people.
0: Okay. Yeah. No, I get it. I get it. I'm a dog person. I've never been much about plants. They are just plants. Appreciate the oxygen that they make. But
2: appreciate them keeping us all
3: alive.
2: Yeah. Let's do the same.
0: Let us know how that goes when you start this fight.
2: And I will. In fact, I'll text him right now.
0: Okay. Yeah. I'm mad, by the way.
2: Like, here I go.
0: Yeah.
2: I'm mad.
0: Oh, here we go.
3: And just that.
2: Sent.
3: And she really sent that. Wow.
0: The fight begins.
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16: 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I just want to have a good time. I want to smile.
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0: right. It's B96. Logan and Carla Mornings. I learned that from Jewish Jonah, who is the beer guy at Wrigley Field, you know?
1: What did you learn from him?
0: To go, yeah, to grab your attention. Yeah.
1: Okay.
0: So I'm going to start doing that every time we talk. Carla.
1: Oh, wow. Yes, because we want to sound like we are slanging beers at Wrigley Field at 5:40-something in the morning.
0: Watch those ratings jump to sky-high, record-breaking levels.
2: I could see it.
0: On B96.
1: Oh, yeah!
0: All right, we're probably a little bit much for
1: somebody's early morning.
0: 5:44 in the morning.
1: Hey.
0: It's B96. Logan Carla Mornings. Hey, what's up, guys?
1: Well, I think also if we talk a little too smooth, we might put him to bed.
0: Yeah, I don't want anybody falling asleep on that.
1: No.
2: Yeah. Please don't.
0: Especially if you're driving.
1: You should play that God Better Best that wakes everyone up. No, don't.
2: Okay. A little too early.
0: Tempt me. Tempt me.
1: Twist his arm.
0: How's everybody doing?
2: Good. Vibing. Had a little charcuterie last night. Watched some TV.
0: He's got a swerve while he says this.
1: He says charcuterie with a body roll.
0: All right, fancy.
2: Yeah, watched some of the Emmys. That was cute.
1: I meant to watch those.
2: Detective Olivia Benson has a career in comedy, I think.
0: Oh, really?
1: She's funny?
2: Yeah,
1: she's funny?
2: I think she could do some like sketch comedy.
0: I saw a few like clips and stuff on Instagram. I didn't watch the Emmys, but I saw some clips that looked like it was for the Emmys, which used to be such a bore.
2: Mm-hmm.
0: But now like TV is just as big as movies. But back in the day, it wasn't. TV was just like, all right, fine. But it looked like it was a fun time.
2: Yeah, all the movie stars are like TV stars now. Like Zendaya was there. Of course, she brought Tom Holland. Everybody was there.
0: Right.
2: Beef got a lot of nominations. I know you watched season 2 and interviewed some of the people from
0: right.
2: that.
0: Oh, that's right, Beef. That was good.
1: It was really freaking good.
2: The winner of the night was Widow's Bay. It's an Apple TV show.
0: Okay,
2: people love it.
0: I've seen Widow's Bay.
2: Okay.
0: Did you watch this too?
1: No, but I've heard so many good things.
0: Well, it's like this island that's like supposedly like cursed / haunted.
1: Yeah.
2: Okay.
0: And the guy who's the mayor like refuses to believe that it's cursed or haunted.
1: Okay.
0: And he's trying to get more tourism and he's trying to convince people it's a great place to be to vacation. But the people who live on the island are like, no, don't bring people here. It's bad. It's bad luck.
2: Okay.
0: I won't spoil it, but turns out it is cursed.
2: Okay. And it's Apple TV, right?
0: It's an Apple TV show.
2: Yeah.
0: All the Apple TV stuff is like top tier. Like they're really good productions.
1: So Apple TV gives me the quality over quantity aura.
2: Yes, absolutely.
1: Because it's like, and there's no shade to Netflix. I love Netflix, but they do crank out a lot more shows.
2: Mm-hmm.
1: And some are my cup of tea, some are not, you know? But with Apple TV, it's like they crank out maybe 4 new shows a year.
0: Right.
1: And you're like,
0: but
1: wow.
0: They're the ones that are doing like Severance and My Friends or Your Friends and Neighbors, whatever that is.
1: Yeah, they Ted Lasso.
0: They did Ted Lasso. Yeah,
2: Silo is another one people like.
0: Yeah, I feel like they, like some of those Apple TV shows, each episode is like a movie level production.
1: Yeah.
0: You know, it's not like, no shade, but like, I won't name any specific ones, but like the NBC, CBS, you know, network TV shows, dramas. You know what
1: say
0: I mean?
1: It.
0: No, I'm not going to say it.
1: Say it.
0: No, I'm not going to say it.
2: What's that Young Sheldon spinoff with the brother?
1: Oh my gosh.
2: It's a little cheesy for me.
0: There's a Young Sheldon spinoff?
2: Yeah, it's about how the brother is like living with his wife and the baby. And

0: she's like 35 and he's like 21.
1: We've branched too far.
2: Yeah, because Young Sheldon was already a spinoff of Big Bang Theory. You can't have a spinoff of the spinoff. That's not how spinoffs work.
1: Yeah.
2: Get a new idea.
1: Yeah.
0: That's how I feel.
1: That's funny. Anyway, glad to hear that you enjoyed the Emmys.
0: Did.
1: I'm sure we'll have some sort of recap a little bit later on today. Huh?
0: Yeah, absolutely.
1: Right. Well, that's very exciting. Well, how was your day yesterday?
2: I ran 12.5 miles.
0: Damn. Nice.
2: Yes.
1: That's damn near half a marathon.
2: Yeah. Damn near. Yeah. A little shy of a mile.
1: Wow.
0: Period.
2: I've just realized if I'm going to run this marathon, I got to start to...
1: Yeah, so Carla's
0: training again.
1: Carla had decided against running the marathon and now is back in.
2: Yeah, I was just really overwhelmed. Running a marathon is literally a part-time job.
1: Mm-hmm.
2: Like, the training is a part-time job. It requires at least 20 hours a week.
1: That's a lot.
2: And that's a lot of hours. And at the time, I was working what felt like multiple jobs.
1: Yeah.
2: And so to add another job to it, I think I overstressed myself.
0: What's interesting is what you told me, that you never run a full marathon before the marathon.
2: No.
0: Like, you would never do the 26 miles on like a Saturday.
2: No, the most you do is 20. Some people do 22, but the most you do, I think, is 20. And then that way on the day of the marathon, then it's like... So this weekend, I think I'm doing 15, then 20.
1: Oh.
2: And then that's my longest one that I want to do before marathon.
0: Gotcha.
2: Because I'm just speeding it up.
0: We're like less than a month away, right?
2: Yes. Oh my gosh, it's October 11th.
1: Oh wow, you're under a month.
0: Ooh.
2: I know.
1: All right, but you can do it. I mean, you did the half, and
2: I just got to do that twice in a day.
1: Yeah.
2: Yeah.
1: And you'll be running on vibes and hopes and dreams.
2: Exactly. I'm going to see you guys at mile 9.
1: Yeah.
2: It's going to be great. It's going to be great.
1: This probably won't be impressive to you, but today was my cardio day, but I was running a little bit late to the gym. So I got in 1.3 miles.
2: That is amazing.
1: But before work, huh?
2: That's more miles than...
1: A lot of people probably will.
2: A lot of people will run today or this week.
1: So I know that that's not a lot, but I was like, I got to do something.
2: You got in there.
1: Yeah.
2: That's all that matters.
1: I was late to the gym, but then I still have to take a shower because I hadn't otherwise showered. But I didn't want to just go to the gym, shower, and then come in here, because that's kind of weird, too, to just use the place for their facilities.
2: No, it's not. People do it all the time with Planet Fitness.
1: Oh, really?
2: Yeah.
1: Just go in and shower?
0: Yeah. Oh, yeah.
2: I mean, if you have a membership, use it for whatever. You
0: all
2: can
0: of
2: go
0: its
2: in.
0: Amenities.
2: All of the amenities.
1: Well, and then add a mile point. 1.3 miles.
2: There you go.
1: All right, who's up? 877-591-9696. Call and join the show. We'd love to hear who you are, what you're doing up so early.
2: Yeah, it's the day before Moog's birthday. You want to tell him how to spend his last day in his 30s?
1: Yeah.

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0: B96 with Mug and Carla Mornings, and today's not the day to be outside.
1: Oh no,
0: you know
1: why?
0: What sucks? It's supposed to be warm today. It's supposed to be like 83 for the high, but it's just going to be a rainy day for a lot of the day. Maybe this afternoon it'll lighten up, but just FYI.
1: Oh, okay.
0: A little umbrella might not hurt. I don't know if it's going to like pour or if it's just going to sprinkle, but you know, having one on hand might not be the worst.
1: All right, I still think you should try to get outside a little bit.
0: Are you going to run today?
1: Just 5 miles.
0: Just 5 miles.
1: I have to tell myself that.
0: Isn't that crazy, Ahmad? That would be the furthest I've ever run in my life.
2: Yeah, absolutely.
0: Just 5 miles.
1: I have to put just in front of it to feel better.
2: Okay. Trick the brain.
0: Yeah. That just sounds insane.
1: Oh my gosh, just five.
0: I would be on social media telling the world that I just ran 5 miles.
1: I don't know if you saw it, but it is on my Instagram story, at It's About Carla, that yesterday I ran 12 and a half.
2: Oh, okay. Of course. As you should, brag.
0: Well, Carla is preparing for the Chicago Marathon, which is happening October 11th, which I feel like is a good date weather-wise, right? Because you're going to be all hot from running, so it'll be a little bit cooler out.
1: A little brisker, which I appreciate. Plus, we run really early in the morning, so hoping that that also helps with the weather.
2: Yeah.
1: I'm sure the sun will be beaming by the time I end, but that's okay.
0: All right. But yeah, looking at about 83 today and some rain, so just FYI, if you're probably already out of the house if you're hearing the sounds of our voices.
1: But yeah. Super humid, though.
0: Yeah. Well, that'll make for a fun run.
1: Sure.
0: A friendly reminder also that we have a chance for you to win $1,000 with the $1,000 shout out coming up at 7 o'clock. 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

0: B96 with Morgan Carla Mornings, and not to laugh at you, Carla, but you have gotten your boyfriend into a little conundrum and added to his problems.
1: Yes, I have.
0: I got 99 problems, and Carla is one.
1: Mm-hmm. I feel like I'm always a problem with him, to be honest. But
2: it's a part of the package deal.
0: So Carla has gotten her boyfriend a parking ticket, and apparently he has been getting some tickets.
1: Yeah, so I live downtown, and unfortunately, if you know anything about the downtown area, you can't park for free anywhere.
0: Okay, yeah.
1: Anywhere at all. And my apartment complex doesn't have parking, so we try to find like street parking, and I'm really embarrassed to say.
0: Yeah.
1: But we have been dating since April.
0: Yes.
2: Uh-huh.
1: And we have he has accumulated $500 worth of parking tickets.
0: What? Parking tickets alone.
1: Yeah.
0: Are these not paid for?
1: Well, he just paid them off.
0: Okay.
1: He paid them off. So the thing is, his car registration is connected to like his dad's house.
0: Oh.
1: So his dad's been getting all these parking tickets. Yeah.
0: And just like, mail for my son. He'll deal with it one day.
1: So he paid them all off, and he was like, you know what? That's it. No more parking tickets. Like, $500 is wild. Mm-hmm. Like, I got a parking ticket in his car as well.
0: Yeah, right over here in downtown Chicago.
1: He paid that off. Like, right next to the Nutella Cafe.
0: Yeah.
1: Paid that off, and he was like, all right, we're done. We have to both be responsible and, like, genuinely set alarms because it's, like, timed meter parking. And I said, of course. We went to bed. And then we woke up at 8:30. And he went, the parking. And we ran to his car. And there it was, a beautiful, bright orange envelope.
0: Well, you know, that's the only way that the city of Chicago makes any money on parking is the tickets. Because remember, the city sold, I don't want to get into a whole thing, but the city sold the paid parking to a company in like Dubai or something, right?
2: Oh,
0: or like
2: I
0: private
2: didn't know
0: investors.
2: That.
0: Yeah.
2: Mm-hmm.
0: So, yeah, they sold it for like a one-time deal, and like for 80 years, the city doesn't make any money on parking, only the parking tickets.
2: Oh.
0: Yeah.
1: And so, let me tell you,
0: they're after it.
1: They're making more money than Dubai. Yeah. I know they are.
0: Yeah, they're making so much. Yeah, because, I mean, they made a lot for me.
1: So, my boyfriend was under the impression that these tickets used to be $30 at one point, and maybe in some areas they still are.
2: Mm-hmm.
1: Downtown, they're $70 a pop.
0: Yeah.
2: Ooh.
1: It's bad.
0: I think they're mostly like 60, 70 bucks.
1: Yeah, like it's actually unreal. Yeah. So,
0: so $500 worth of parking tickets.
1: And the thing is, he has to park his car anytime he visits me. Like, there is there's no getting around it.
0: Right. You can't just leave it somewhere. Yeah.
1: Right. And so, or I mean, he could take the train down, but then it's like, well, now it's 40
0: minutes. But he's
1: minutes.
0: Coming from the, not the suburbs,
1: no,
0: but
1: he lives like somewhere around West Town.
0: Okay.
2: Okay.
0: But he drives.
2: Still a journey.
0: Yeah.
2: Yeah.
0: And $500 is nothing to scoff at. That's a significant amount of tickets. But man, we have all been there. My first year in Chicago, I was just getting zapped left and right.
1: Oh, you were.
0: Yeah.
1: And the first time I ever drove in Chicago, I got a ticket.
0: Yeah. And they say that you haven't really, you know, if you drive, you haven't really lived in Chicago until you get a parking ticket. Boy, have I lived in Chicago. But it'll be like, you know, they'll come to do street sweeping, and they'll let you know Thursday, like, you can't park here Friday. But what if I don't move my car in that amount of time? I used to drive my wife's car most days.
1: Yeah, I remember that.
0: And so I would just, sometimes my car would just be parked on the street for like weeks at a time. And then I would go see it, and I'd be like, oh, look, 2-3 tickets.
2: Oh my gosh.
1: It's gotten to the point where I want to collect the orange envelopes and create some sort of art piece.
0: Yeah.
1: That represents the anger of us all in Chicago.
2: Oh, how artistic.
1: I know.
0: So,
1: I need to sell it to pay for the ticket.
0: Yeah. That's funny. Carla has contributed to her boyfriend's problem of $500 worth of parking tickets.
1: To 570.
0: Yeah.
1: Or whatever the amount was.
0: Of that ticket was.
1: Yeah.
0: Who can top that? Who can top $500 worth of parking tickets? Call us at 877-591-9696. I'd be curious to see who has dealt with the biggest amount of fines in parking tickets.
1: Or we pretty dang close. Yeah.
2: Yeah, we won't judge.
0: Yeah,
2: it's hard out here.
0: Or pretty close. But I would guess that there are people who have surpassed that $500
2: mark
0: and maybe into the thousands.
1: We should be able to plead our case to get rid of those.
0: I don't know that pleading our case will...
1: Please.
2: Please.
0: Please give, because please. We don't like having to deal with that.
1: No. Yeah. But yeah. So if you have a lot of parking tickets too, call us and
0: yeah. Who can top $500 worth of parking tickets? Call us right now, 877-591-9696. It's Moe and Carla Mornings on B96.

0: So Carla has helped contribute to her boyfriend's over $500 worth of parking tickets. And we want to know who can top that.
1: I know. And can I also just say publicly, babe, I'm so sorry. I feel so bad. I do. I do feel really bad. Shame. And then he was so nice. Shame. He paid it.
0: And that is very nice of him.
1: He didn't have to do that.
0: Yeah, he didn't have to. He could have been like, cough it up.
1: He could have just Venmo requested me quietly. We would have never had a conversation about it.
0: So we want to know who can top that at 877-591-9696. Kayla in Chicago can. How much have you accumulated in parking tickets in Chicago?
2: I've accumulated about $4,700 in parking.
0: Damn!
1: $4,700?
0: Oh my goodness, Kayla.
2: Correct.
1: That's like...
2: Well, okay. It was like a thing because... So, I'm from Chicago. My parents live in Chicago. I moved out. My address and everything is still my parents' address. So, I was getting letters that I had parking tickets to pay. And my parents weren't giving me my mail. And one day, I, like, paid the meter. Ended up with the boot. So, I go online to pay the boot. And, like, turns out, yeah, I had $4,700 in parking tickets.
1: Wow.
0: Yeah, that's insane. Well, so, well, I will say, so Kayla, because...
2: For anyone listening, if you're on the boot list, don't get a parking meter, because that's how they find your car.
1: Oh, yeah, because you have to put your license plate on there.
0: Yeah, so if you're on the boot list, I don't even... How do you know if you're on the boot list?
2: They, like, send you letters.
0: Okay. So, and you're missing all these letters. I will say that they also put the ticket on your car. So, like, were you just like... future me will deal with this.
2: Because I'm like either rushing, so I'm like rushing to work, rushing home, rushing to the next place. So I'm like, okay, like I'll deal with it later.
0: Yeah, no, I get that. You see the orange envelope, and you're like, all right, fine. And then you stick it in that little center console.
1: And then it lives there for the rest of your life.
0: Yeah, I have an envelope that's sitting there for
2: a
0: paid
2: one. Until I get a car wash in 2 months.
0: Yeah, until you get a car wash. That's right. So you ended up paying that off. Are you in the clear now?
2: So I did pay it off. Now I probably owe like $150.
0: Okay. Well, let's get to it before it adds up again.
1: It's better than $4,700. I will say that.
0: Yeah. And but just stop. Just stop driving.
1: $4,700 divided by 70. That's approximately 67 parking tickets.
0: Have you ever paid for parking once?
2: Occasionally. Okay. Well, I also work in Fulton Market, and it's such a pain sometimes when, like, my building runs out of parking, and then, like, a different separate.
0: Well, thank you very much for that story. Have a great day. Patricia and Joliet can actually outdo what Kayla had.
1: No, Patricia!
3: Yeah. Not my real name. How about that?
0: Oh, okay.
3: $6,000 for the Illinois Tollway.
0: Oh, the in toll tickets.
1: Oh, wow.
0: Yeah.
3: Yeah.
1: Girl, were you traveling every day?
3: Yeah, well, between everybody in the household, yeah, we do have a lot of heavy tolls there and back each day. And it was during COVID, and like one little missed toll turned into 30, turned into... You know, remortgage the house. It's bad. Not even done yet.
0: That's such a bummer. That's
3: I
0: so
3: guess
0: much money.
3: I'm funding the Pritzker campaign.

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1: If that is your real name, which it's not. Again, we're talking about who can top $500 worth of parking tickets.
2: We got there.
1: We got there. Eddie and Ravenswood. So you got so much in parking tickets that they said you're not allowed to drive anymore.
3: Yeah, basically the penalty supersedes the amount fine. It wasn't parking tickets. It was moving violations.
1: Oh, what are you doing? Were you speeding?
3: I was speeding. I had ran a red light.
1: Where are you going, Eddie? Where are you going?
3: The speeding was, I was going up to Milwaukee to a Cubs game. This is years ago, by the way, so the statute of limitations is over, so we're good here.
1: Okay.
3: the red light was somewhere on in the South Burbs, and I failed to stop at a stop sign somewhere in the North Park area.
1: Oh.
3: So this all happened within a month.
1: I failed to stop at a stop sign. I ran a red light.
2: And I sped.
1: Oh, wow. Eddie
3: as a result... As a result, they suspended my license for 6 months. Dang.
2: So what did you do those 6 months? You just became a CTA girly?
3: Is this on the record or off the record?
2: Off the record.
1: Off the record. He kept
3: all
1: it
3: right,
1: moving.
3: I'm not under oath or anything, right?
1: No.
3: I can neither confirm nor deny that perhaps Eddie was still driving at that time.
1: Eddie!
4: Shame.
2: You know what? Shame. It happens to the best of us. Sometimes you got places to be and people to see.
1: Yeah, sometimes you do. But you got it all taken care of, right?
3: Oh, it's all. This was probably 15 plus years ago,
1: okay.
3: So we're good here.
1: Look at you responsible adult. Wow. Thank you for telling us that story off the record. We didn't even think it's true.
2: No, yeah.
1: Think it's true. All
2: he's
1: right,
2: lying.
1: Eddie. See you later.
3: Take care, guys.
1: All right,
2: bye.
1: All right, it's B96. Don't forget, $1,000 worth of cash that you could spend on parking tickets or whatever you please.
2: Parking tickets, speeding violations,
1: yeah.
2: And tollways.
1: Yeah, coming up here at 7 o'clock.
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0: holding me back. It's B96 with Mogan Carl in the morning. So last night were the Emmys.
1: Yay. So what exactly are the Emmys in comparison to everything else, I guess, if you were to describe it to someone?
0: The Emmys are like the Academy Awards or the Oscars, but specifically for television.
2: Yes.
1: So does this include like Netflix and Hulu series?
2: Yes.
1: Okay.
3: If they're good enough.
1: Yeah. of course.
0: Which most of the time now, I think the awards do go to the... Not to the network television, but to the like streaming services.
3: Yeah. But HBO won big last night.
1: Oh, really?
3: Yeah, The Pitt got like so many wins.
1: Oh. Because I hear The Pitt is like one episode is a continuous day in the...
3: So the whole season is one continuous day. So each episode is an hour. Yeah, Noah Wiley won Best Actor for that. And then Widow's Bay won big. I know you watched that movie.
0: Widow's Bay is a really good show. And I believe that one is on Apple TV.
3: Yeah.
0: And that one, it's listed as a comedy. Which I hate that.
3: They do that. It's so weird.
0: Because it's like somewhere between drama and horror. And there's like one joke. And they're like, let's put it in the comedy category. For what?
3: They did that with The Bear, too. Like, it would win best comedy all the time.
1: And it's not funny at all, unless I don't get the joke.
0: No, it's not. They're it's not really comedies. Dark. The Bear is not funny.
1: Yeah. No, The Bear's not funny.
0: It's interesting. I'll give you that. It's a good
1: show. This scary show doesn't seem to be funny either.
0: No, there's not one part of it that's funny.
1: It's just genuinely scary.
0: But it's good. Widow's Bay, it's basically like this island that's haunted, and the mayor is trying to get people to tourism on that island so that they can make some money.
3: Uh-huh.
0: And the residents of the island are like, no, don't bring people here because it's bad.
1: Bad luck for them.
0: Yeah.
1: It's too late for us, but don't bring them here.
0: Yeah, I saw that Pluribus won big as well. Pluribus was an interesting show. That was kind of an end of the world type of TV show. Have you seen that, Ahmad?
3: I've seen clips, and it's so weird. Everything is like out of nowhere, it seems like.
0: Yeah, basically, like, this lady's living her best life, and then, like, all these people just, like, turn into some other thing. Like, robots take them over kind of a thing.
3: Yeah.
0: And so then she's the only person left on Earth. And
1: who isn't,
0: like, turned by these people. But then the robot people try to take her. Kinda.
1: Right.
0: It's not robots. It's something else. But
3: yeah, some type of entity.
1: It sounds sinister.
0: One of the interesting things about the Emmys last night is they were able to do a skit with Taylor Swift.
3: Yeah.
0: And Taylor Swift wasn't even at the Emmys.
4: Our perp has a clear MO. A lot of this doesn't fit the pattern. And I don't think everything is a clue.
5: It is to the Swifties.
4: I think what we're going to be looking for is hiding in plain sight. Saccharide, Aries, from the vineyard, north or south.
1: Huh?
0: So it's...
6: What did you just say?
0: So it's...
6: I didn't say anything.
0: Mariska Hargitay, who is Detective Olivia Benson on Law & Order.
3: Yeah.
0: And they are putting together clues, like detectives.
1: Oh!
0: And they're doing... what do they call it?
3: A board.
0: No, when Taylor Swift does the...
3: Like fan theories?
0: No, what are they... When she does the little nuggets?
1: The Easter eggs.
0: Easter eggs is the word I'm looking for. Yeah.
1: That was an entire investigation for us.
0: And they were trying to figure out if Taylor Swift was going to be at the Emmys. She was not. She was at the Kansas City Chiefs game last night.
3: Yeah.
0: And she was sitting next to Tom Cruise.
3: Just chilling. Yeah.
1: Okay.
0: Like the two of them were just chit-chatting. And of course, you know, when the Chiefs play, they're like, spend the whole time looking for Taylor Swift up in the, up in the box. But So Taylor Swift was a part of the Emmys, but from afar.
3: Yeah.
1: In spirit.
0: Yeah. But you watched the Emmys, right?
3: Yeah, I was keeping in and out of it.
0: Okay.
3: One of the parts that I liked the most was the In Memoriam. They did a tribute to Dolly Parton, Reba McEntire sang, and then also Catherine O'Hara.
0: Okay.
3: I hate to say it, I forgot she passed away, but her on-screen kids all came out and was like, we miss our mom. So Macaulay Culkin and the kids from...
0: Dan Levy. And you can say Schitt's Creek.
3: Schitt's Creek,
0: can you say it?
3: I get nervous. But yeah, I really liked that tribute. It was really touching. Yeah. And then Marcelo Hernandez got on stage and was inviting everybody to his house for dinner.
1: Oh, I saw where he invited Zendaya.
3: He was like, Zendaya, please come. You could bring Spider-Man 2.
0: Harrison Ford,
3: please come. It was a fun night. Yeah. Like, I wasn't bored.
0: Yeah.
1: Good.
0: All right. Well, very good.
1: I feel like we need to bring award shows back.
3: Yeah.
0: Bring them back in a fun way.
1: Yeah.
0: You know, where we punch people. No, just kidding.
1: No.
3: I enjoyed that. Sorry. I did.
0: Well, probably shouldn't.
1: I'm afraid to say like that it was the most interesting thing to happen. Like
0: in award shows in some time.
1: Yeah.
0: All right, a chance at $1,000 coming up in about 6 minutes on B96.
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4: And if you did enter already, then this is the time where you listen up for your name. Here we go. The winner of this hour is Maria B. in Pingree Grove.
3: Oh, all right, Maria B.
4: And let it known this is B as in, like, Bart or...
3: Boy?
4: But thank you. All I could think was boo.
3: Usually you say P as in boys.
4: Maria B as in...
3: Maria B as in Bart.
4: As in Bart Simpson.
3: As in Bart Simpson. Now, if you are Maria Bart, or Maria B, it's not Maria Bart, by the way.
4: No,
3: that's not
4: it's
3: her last
4: Maria
3: name.
4: Maria B.
3: Okay.
4: And you live in Pingree Grove.
3: Then call and claim that cash at 877-591-9696. Now, if you know Maria B, text her and say, girl... Call them with that money.
4: Yes, they're talking about you. They want to give you $1,000. Come on.
3: Yeah. Again, 877-591-9696. It's the $1,000 shout out on B96, the Rhythm of Chicago.

0: we need an update on Carla's plant drama. There was a death, and Carla was not sure if she was going to confront the murderer of her plant.
1: I did confront him. I did.
0: We need to know what went down.
1: I sent a few intense text messages immediately after.
0: So Carla went on vacation and asked her boyfriend one thing. She said, can you keep my plants alive? Specifically, this one plant, Plantica.
1: Plantica is her name. Plantica was her name before she passed.
0: R.I.P.
1: She was a beautiful little green plant that had pink leaves. Stunning. Mm-hmm. And she was very temperamental. And I said, hey, whatever you do, don't forget the cute little pink plant that's next to the sink.
2: Right.
1: And he was like, okay. And then he did everything under the sun except water that one plant. And she passed.
0: And then in a moment of panic, he drowned her.
1: He drowned her. He tried to bring her back to life. The soil is still wet today.
0: Oh, so sad.
1: But I confronted him yesterday through text message. And I was like, hey, like, you know, I'm still a little bit upset about the plant. To which he went on a whole rant about, well, how do I know the plant wasn't already dead before?
2: No.
1: And now you're just trying to blame me. And I was like, you better be sarcastic right now. Like, you better be playing around. And then it gets worse because then he comes over. And what do I catch him trying to do? Throwing away Plantica.
0: Oh, my God.
2: Not destroying the evidence.
1: I was like, what are you doing? And he was like, cleaning up.
0: Oh, but honestly, fair. I mean, how long do you want to keep the body?
2: Yeah.
1: I want to remind him
0: of what he's done.
1: You know, like,
0: it's gruesome.
1: I want to live with that memory. No, at least until he like replaces her.
0: Oh,
2: okay.
1: He was like throwing her away with her little plant holder.
0: Dang.
1: I paid extra with my mom. My mom paid extra for that pink plant.
0: So she's
1: holder.
0: Like, I want this drama out of here, so I don't have to look at this eyesore dead plant.
1: I was like, you think I'm just gonna forget what you've done? Never.
0: So what did you say? So you confronted him when he's trying to trash this plant.
1: He's trying to trash my plant. I was like, you're not going to do that. And he was like, why do you want to keep this here?
0: Yeah.
1: And I said, well, until you replace it. And also, the plant doesn't go with the planter. And then he was like, okay, fine. And then he just put it back on the windowsill.
0: Okay, so this dead plant is still sitting in your windowsill.
1: Yes. It lived.
0: Mm-hmm.
1: It lived. Past tense there. Yes, because now I want him to go to a Home Depot and get me a new one.
0: Oh, so do you need him to hold onto the plant so he knows what to get?
1: Yes, and so he knows what size.
2: Oh, okay. I get it.
0: Right, I kind of get it. But if you had like a dog or something that died, you wouldn't just keep it in the house because you wanted to remember it.
1: Correct. I would stuff it.
2: No way.
1: Yeah.
0: What do they call it?
1: Taxidermy.
2: Oh my god.
1: I'm like, yes, I would actually.
0: That is quite frightening.
2: Yeah.
0: Well, so are you guys in a fight still about this, or are we moving forward? As long as contingent on him getting you a new plant?
1: Contingent on him getting me a new plant, but also he magically started feeling sick right after. He's like, I don't know, my head really hurts.
0: Maybe he caught what that plant did.
1: I was like, are you just trying to have me be nice to you? And it worked, because then I felt bad and I had to nurse him back to health.
0: Yeah.
1: What he couldn't do for my plant.
0: Did you give him some water?
1: I did. Look who remembered to give him water.
0: Oh, the
1: and
0: irony.
1: Pedialyte.
0: Oh, that's funny.
1: So anyway.
0: Well, you know what? Rest in peace to that plant. I'm so sorry that you've lost Plantica.
1: Plantica.
0: I'm sure that you'll get a new plant and it'll live even longer.
1: Maybe.
0: Yeah.
1: I'll post a little in memoriam for Plantica.
0: Oh, okay.
1: Today.
0: Yeah, would love to see. Do you have photos of Plantica?
1: I have photos of her dead. I don't think I ever took photos of her alive.
0: Oh, no.
1: I know. It's like I'll never know.
2: So did you really love her? Did you?
1: Plants aren't like babies where you take pictures of them every day.
0: She exists now only in my memory.
2: Yeah.
1: Is that what they say in the Titanic?
0: Yeah.
1: Yeah. Exactly, Plantica.
0: Only in my memory. Well, RIP. Hey, by the way, we are streaming live at B96 Chicago on Instagram if you want to join in and pay your respects to the plant, Plantica, that Carla lost.
1: May she rest in plant.
2: RIP.
0: Due to her boyfriend's negligence.
1: Can't trust him ever again.
0: All right.
1: We can't have kids now. Can't trust him to be them if I'm ever gone.
0: Smoking Carla Mornings, B96.

0: So I want to hear from the parents. What did you get into because your kid loved it? At 877-591-9696. Or if you're an adult kid, what did you force your parents to get into when you were younger?
1: Well, the thing is, when you're a kid, you don't realize you're forcing your parents.
0: I know, because but kids just have, like, interests. And I'm realizing that Dahlia, my 2.5-year-old, I think she's, like, way into K-pop.
1: Oh my gosh, a girl with taste.
0: Now, on a very basic level, and at first I thought, oh, she just listens to B96 because we play this song. This is Rosé from Blackpink.
1: Correct.
0: With Bruno Mars. It's called APT. It's titled APT, but it's Apata.
1: Yeah.
0: And there's no chance that you haven't heard this song if you listen to this radio station.
1: There's no chance you haven't heard this song if you're living outside of a rock.
2: Yeah, yeah.
0: So the other day, we're in the kitchen and Stacy's cooking dinner, and we have what's called a toddler tower. Our boss Molly gave it to us. And it's this thing where toddlers can get up and, like, help cook. And it makes it so that they can stand up at, like, counter level.
1: Oh, that's cute. Okay.
0: And she loves it. She loves cooking. She loves hanging out while mama's cooking. And I don't know. There's no music playing. And I'm hearing this noise coming from her. And she had done it earlier in the day, and I wasn't paying that close of attention to, like, what exactly she was saying. But she was going, up-a-da-ba-da-ba-da-ba-da-ba-da. And I thought she was just making kid noises.
1: Yeah.
0: And then I go, what are you saying? And she was doing this. And so I went, oh, that's so
1: She was saying,
0: And I go, are you singing, And she gets kind of bashful, and she's like, yeah.
1: Little kids get so shy about everything. It's so
0: I
1: funny.
0: Know, it's so, she's like, yeah. And then I heard her singing this part.
1: Oh, I love that.
0: And she's going to sleep tomorrow, but tonight, crazy. And she, but in this, like, sort of low way. So I'm like, Alexa.
1: Play Apata.
0: Play
1: APT, yeah.
0: You have to say, play APT by Rosé. Otherwise, she sends you down some other path.
1: Yeah.
0: And so I put the song on, and she's just going for broke. And she's getting more and more comfortable. Don't you want me like I want Apata? And she's singing the whole thing.
1: Yeah.
0: And I was like, she's really into this.
1: Amazing.
0: So then... Huntrix. So then I was like, oh, is it just that, you know, this? She happens to be the kid of a dad that works at B96 and hears too much B96? So I said, play Flo Rida Low. Zero interest. I go, have you heard this song before? No, didn't care.
1: Okay.
0: But then she heard Golden by Huntrix.
1: Oh!
2: Banger.
1: Yeah.
0: Banger. Starts singing along. And I'm like, is she hearing this at her daycare? Are they, like, playing music for fun during the day or what? But she knows all the words.
1: Yeah.
0: And I'm like, this is insane. She obviously doesn't know what everything means.
1: Right, because, yeah. I mean, there are some other words in, like, a different language as well.
0: But I was like, I think I realized at some point I might have to get into the K-pop stuff.
2: You're a K-pop dad.
0: I might be a K-pop dad. Now, the other day we had our Mogan Carla Mornings meetup in Wrigleyville, and Milo was there, and he was there with his kids, Zoe and Noah.
1: Mm-hmm.
0: And Zoe was asking me who my bias in Cat's Eye is. And I was like, girl, I'm damn near 40 years old. I don't know who's in Cat's Eye.
1: A bias is like when you pick your favorite member of said K-pop or international group.
0: Yes. And she was like, no, you have to have one.
2: Mm-hmm.
0: And I was like, Mon, help me out.
2: And I was like, Megan? Manon.
0: Yeah.
1: And if you know Cat's Eye.
0: And I was like, oh, I might have to start really getting into this. So, like, into K-pop.
1: Okay, tell me who your bias is in Blackpink.
0: In Blackpink?
1: Yeah.
0: Rosé.
2: Oh,
1: there you
2: see?
1: Go.
0: Because she's knows. On Appetit.
1: Yeah, there you go.
2: Yeah, absolutely. Yeah.
0: So 877-591-9696. What did you get into because your kids happened to be, like, way into it? Would love to hear from you now. Adriana, where are you calling from?
3: I'm calling from Dunning, Chicago.
0: And what is it that you got into because your kids were into it?
3: Squishies. My daughter and my son, they like squishies, and they have me and my husband squishy hunting for dumplings, for needles, for all kinds of squishies.
0: Are these like little stuffed?
1: No, they're like literal squishy plastic things.
0: Huh. I haven't gotten to the squishy.
3: Like little, sometimes we have to get in line. Like my son Andrew and my daughter Victoria, they qualify like some stores, and we wait in line like at 10 o'clock and they pass out tickets. It's like this big old thing. They're trading them.
0: I rue the day that I have to wait in line for stuff.
1: And purchase stuff.
0: Because let me tell you, there is nothing that I personally am interested in enough to like wait in a long line.
1: Same.
0: Nothing.
1: I don't believe in lines.
0: Yeah.
2: You'll be in that jelly cat line.
3: They enjoy waiting in line.
0: Squishy's
3: so
0: jelly cats.
3: They're so excited and waiting in line.
0: You, what'd you say? You enjoy it?
3: No, they enjoy it. They like the idea of waiting in line and getting, you know, seeing what kind of squishies, because it's like a surprise. Some of the dumplings, they could be like glitter.
0: Yeah.
3: They could be like different colors.
1: There's limited edition. There's really rare ones.
2: Yeah.
1: Yeah.
0: Who knew?
1: It's a whole thing.
0: You're speaking French to me. Squishies? Angelic cats? I don't know.
1: Your time will come.
0: Yeah, I guess so. I'm learning some things. All right, thank you so much, Adriana, and have a great day.
1: Happy hunting for them squishies.
0: Yeah, good luck on the squishy search. 877-591-9696. What did you get into because your kids were into it, or what did you force your parents to get into because you were into it? Would love to hear from you at Smoke and Carla Mornings. We are commercial-free on B96, the Rhythm of Chicago.

0: It's B96, the rhythm of Chicago. Mogan Carla Morning's asking, what did you get into because your kids were like super into it? 877-591-9696. Or, on the flip side, what did you force your parents to get into? We'll start with Araceli in Chicago. You got your parents into what?
1: Beanie Babies.
2: Oh, yes.
0: Oh,
1: yeah. You guys remember those?
0: Yeah, that was such a thing. Was that a 90s thing?
2: Yes.
0: The Beanie Babies
2: era. Very much a 90s thing.
0: Yeah, that was, man, there was a whole era of Beanie Babies. And then they ended up being worth a bunch of money and then not worth anything.
2: Do you have any that were worth money?
1: I think some of them are.
2: Oh, there you go.
0: Okay. Well, good
2: collector's item. And you know what? Who chooses what's a collector's item nowadays?
0: You know what? To me, I always thought the Beanie Babies were like McDonald's toys. And then at some point, I realized that they were much more significant. You know what I had? A Furby.
2: Ooh, TBT.
0: Yeah. How about that? Those little guys?
1: Yeah.
2: Anyway. So how many Beanie Babies do you think you forced your parents to buy you in your lifetime?
1: Oh, my God. Me and my brother would have my mom, like, just going searching for some. Maybe we had probably a good 30 or 40 of them.
0: Yeah. Oh, yeah. Man. That's intense.
2: A solid collection.
0: Yeah. All right. Well, thank you. Yeah. Thank you so much for that. Have a great day. All right.
1: Thank you. You too.
2: Bye. The Beanie BB craze.
0: Let's see. Carla in Pilsen. So is this your kids or you got your parents into this?
3: It's my kid.
0: Okay. Your kid's into what?
3: WWE.
0: Man.
3: So I watched the Attitude Era, and then I stopped watching when I grew up, but then he's been watching since literally the day after he was born, because I made him watch it. So now we watch it every single time it's on. It doesn't matter if it's WWE, any wrestling, any of it.
0: How funny. Well, and WWE fans are probably among the most passionate fans of anything that I've ever seen. How old is your son?
3: He is 11. He's right next to me.
0: Oh, hey.
2: Hey, so who's his favorite wrestler? I remember when I was younger, I was really into Eddie Guerrero and Rey Mysterio.
3: That's some good choices. I like Seth freaking Rollins.
2: Oh, see, I'm so out of the game.
0: Oh, yeah, I don't know who that is.
2: I don't know who that is.
3: So his name is Seth Rollins, and he's met him twice. He actually met him at B96 once.
2: Oh, that's so cool.
0: Was it one of our cricket WWE events?
3: Yes. And we went and he met him and it was great. So thank you guys for making my kid's dream come true.
2: Oh, you're welcome.
0: Well, you're welcome. Was I at that one?
2: You might have been.
0: I remember the WWE.
2: You were at the one with Pena.
0: Yes.
2: Pantera. See, I don't know.
0: I'm not that guy. Yeah, we're exposing ourselves.
3: I think it was Penta.
2: Penta!
3: He's a big Mexican wrestler.
0: I met him and I got a picture with him. Penta.
2: Someone in their car is like, she doesn't watch.
0: Yeah.
2: I'm sorry.
3: Don't worry. He Jackson walked away. He has no idea, Carla. You're cool.
0: Okay. Yeah, I don't want him to think that we're not cool. Because I met that guy and took a picture with him.
2: There you go.
0: Penta.
2: See?
0: And I think he's a big deal because there was a long line.
3: My favorite is Stone Cold Forever.
2: Stone Cold.
0: Okay, throwback. Yeah, one of the OGs. Thank you so much, Carla. Have a great day.
3: Thank you, guys.
2: Bye.
0: What did you get into because your kids were into it? Erica in Michigan City. So yours was one specific video game?
4: Fortnite.
5: Love that.
0: So how much have you gotten into it? Are you good at it?
4: Oh, I am not good at it. For as much as I play, I'm bad. But I play it like every day, and I've got a whole group of other like-minded adults that I play with, and I have a blast, and now my kids don't play.
0: Oh, I love it. I tried to get into Fortnite. My nephew wanted me to get into it, but I've never been in the games where you go around and shoot each other.
2: Oh, is that what you do in Fortnite? I thought you built stuff, or is that Roblox?
5: You do both. That's why it's so hard.
0: I just wanted to, like, go explore and see what was around, and then, like, people are shooting at me, and I'm like, this sucks.
2: You're more of a Sims guy.
0: Yeah. Oh, I should try that.
2: You should.
0: Yeah. I was like, well, I'm just trying to go check this place out, and people are shooting at me. This is stupid.
2: So does your kid still play Fortnite?
4: Very rarely do they play, but I play, like I said, every night, so.
5: Yeah, nice. Do you have any of the cool, like, character skins? Like, you know how you could play as Ariana Grande?
4: I just bought the whole Lil Wayne bundle.
5: I love it!
0: Wait.
5: You could play as Lil Wayne.
0: In Fortnite?
4: I'm playing as Lil Wayne,
0: That's actually really cool.
2: Yeah. And there's a lot of celebrities that have done collabs.
5: Yeah, Chappell Roan, Kim Kardashian. There's so many random celebrities.
4: Snoop Dogg,
5: yeah.
0: What a whole world that we're just missing out on.
2: I know.
0: Well, thank you for that, Erica. Have a great day.
4: Thanks, you too. Bye-bye.
2: Bye.
0: Again, we're talking about things that you got into because your kids were into it. This one I find interesting. Casey in Chicago, your kid's into what?
4: They're into fishing right now.
0: Into fishing? Like literally going fishing and like catching fish?
4: Yes.
2: Oh. Wow, that's such a healthy hobby, I feel.
0: Yeah.
4: It's actually, my brother actually passed in July, and they used to go with him, so we kind of took on that role, but they've been really into doing it ever since.
0: Wow.
2: Well, I'm sorry to hear about your brother, but what a nice way to continue to remember him. Yeah. It's so peaceful when you're fishing.
4: Yeah.
2: So I'm sure they get a lot of time to think about him, too.
0: It's really wholesome, like throwbacky.
2: Yeah.
0: Like, let's go fishing in the pond.
2: We go from Fortnite and skins.
0: Yeah. Well, wait, so where are they going fishing?
4: So we actually just took them to their first fishing derby, it's called.
0: Oh.
4: It's usually in, like, the suburbs. We went to, like, Naperville or, like, around over there in the lakes over there.
0: Cool. Man, how fun. We'll enjoy all that fishing.
2: What's the biggest fish they've ever caught?
4: Here, they're actually in the car. They've been dying to say hi.
2: Hey.
4: Hi.
0: There they are. Well, congrats, you little fishers. All right, guys.
2: It's just a collective giggle. Yeah. I love that.
0: Thank you so much, guys, and good luck next time you go fishing. Catch all the fish, and we'll talk to you soon, okay?
4: Thank you.
0: All right, bye.
2: Bye.
0: Again, we are commercial-free at B96 Chicago. 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

0: It's B96 with Moog and Carla Mornings, and per my good friend Carla's suggestion, we're having a funeral for my 30s.
1: Today?
0: Perhaps even a funeral for my youth?
1: No. Oh. Yes.
2: Yes, yeah.
1: I fear that after today, in less than 24 hours, you will be over the hill.
0: Yeah. Mm. I'm approaching the top of the hill at this moment.
2: Mm-hmm. Don't go to the light.
1: And at midnight, you'll reach the summit. And then it's a long way.
0: God, this is dark, Carla.
1: Well, here's the thing. It's the last day before you turn 40. So yeah. We wanted to do a funeral for your 30s as they've passed you by.
3: Yes.
0: Let me tell you how scary fast my 30s went. Like, my 30th birthday was like yesterday.
3: Yeah.
0: And now
1: do you remember it like it was yesterday?
0: Yes.
1: Mm. What did you do?
0: A bunch of friends went to this bar in Las Vegas. What was it called? I don't remember what it was called.
1: So, his memory's already going.
0: Okay. You know what? Stop it. Anyway, and now here we are, 10 years later.
1: In your 30s, you've lived in Seattle.
3: Yes.
0: I know. I started my 30s in Vegas.
1: Vegas.
0: As a single man in 2016. Mm-hmm. And it was just me. I didn't even have my dogs when I turned 30.
3: Oh, wow.
0: Yeah, I was just a single dude with one dog, actually, but not the dogs that I have now. R.I.P. Toby. A few months later, I met my now wife.
1: And got married.
0: Got married.
1: Got a baby.
0: Have one kid and another one on the way.
3: Yeah.
0: My 30s have been wild.
3: A lot has happened in that decade.
0: I got fired twice in my 30s.
1: I wasn't going to mention it.
0: Oh, man.
3: But hey, look at you now.
0: Oh, yeah, no, yeah, I love this. Now I'm on B96 in Chicago. This is great.
3: Heck yeah.
1: You were like, I don't even need those.
0: Yeah. I quit twice in my 30s, and I got fired twice in my 30s. How about that?
1: Nice.
0: And then I've spent, like, basically almost the latter half of my 30s here.
1: Is that why you're wearing black today?
0: Yes.
3: Oh, in memoriam, yes.
0: So rest in peace to my 30s. You have been challenging, informative.
1: Giving.
0: Giving, yeah. Mm-hmm. I mean, but yeah, my whole life changed in my 30s. When I was, you know, 10 years ago, 2016, 29 turning 30, I was just some broke dude living in Vegas playing around on the radio. Now I'm a married, broke dude living in
1: Chicago. Playing around on the radio.
0: Playing around on the radio. So many of those things have changed. But I'm older and smarter and wiser because of it. I make better decisions now.
1: There you go. Mm. Did you still have hair in your 30s?
0: By the time, okay, you know what? I probably look much better now at 40 tomorrow. I'm still in my mid-30s until tomorrow, of course.
1: Stretch.
0: At 30, I was like really like not coming to terms with the fact that my hair was going away.
1: Oh, you were holding on to that comb over, weren't you?
0: Well, I didn't have a comb over. It was really like just the sides. I had the cul-de-sac going.
3: Oh.
0: And I kept that cul-de-sac. And so at some point in my 30s, I decided to shave my head bald and be a little bit more, you know, just commit to being bald.
1: Yeah.
0: And that actually looks younger.
1: Yes, it does, in a cul-de-sac, for sure. Yeah.
0: And I'm a few pounds less than I was at 30 as well.
1: Look at that. Yeah. You gained things, you lost things.
3: Yeah.
0: And now...

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1: Lose a medal.
2: Yeah.
3: Yeah.
1: Does
2: my metabolism change tomorrow? Because she slowed down.
1: The clock strikes midnight and you're just going to hear a snap, crackle, pop and a grrr.
3: The heartburn just starts.
2: Yeah. Oh, boy. Yeah. So tomorrow I'll be a 40-year-old man.
1: But today you're just a 39-year-old.
2: Mid-30s person.
3: Mm-hmm.
1: Anyway. You're really going to keep saying mid-30s, aren't you?
2: I'm in my mid-30s. Leave it alone. Drop it.
1: We're the same age.
2: Yeah. We're basically the same
3: yeah,
2: age.
3: Yeah, totally.
2: So rest in peace, 30s. You've been kind to me. You've been rude to me. Too. But it all worked out in the end.
1: Yes.
2: And now in my 40s, I will welcome a second child. And I will welcome the fourth year of Mogan Carla Morning.
1: And hopefully you get to buy a house.
2: Yeah. Oh, yeah. You know what? That's one regret, is that I didn't buy a house before I turned 40.
1: Well, you know what? We should all be regretting that we didn't buy a house in 2008 when we were like 7 years old.
2: Right.
3: Yeah.
1: You know what I mean? Times have really changed.
2: Now, I was not 7 years old in 2008. Probably should have. Anyway, let's do Can't Crush Carla. Let's give somebody $1,000 as we close out my 30s.
1: Yeah, in honor of...
2: Beat.
1: Yeah, I guess.
2: What else are we doing? All right, 877-591-9696. Let's turn this over to you. You could be 25, you could be 45, you could be 105. We'll give you $1,000 if you can crush Carla.
1: And only if.
2: And if you're 105, I really want to talk to you.
1: I know, but I'm not going to go easy on you.
2: Yeah, all right. 877-591-9696. Five pop culture questions. Do better than Carla. Win $1,000. 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

0: Yo, man.
1: Yo.
0: Open up, man.
1: What do you want, man?
0: My girl just caught me.
2: You made her catch you?
0: I don't know how I let this happen.
1: With who?
0: The girl next door, you know?
1: Nah.
0: I don't know what to do.
1: Said it wasn't you.
0: All right.

0: B96.
1: Can't crush Carla.
2: All right, here we go. It's Can't Crush Carla, brought to you by Planet Fitness. Let's welcome Brenna in Logan Square. Hi, Brenna.
3: Welcome.
4: Good morning.
2: So, Brenna, you know how this works. You got to start by throwing Carla out of the room.
4: Okay, Carla, you got to go.
3: Okay, but I'll be right back.
2: All right. So, Brenna, for a chance at $1,000, we're going to ask you 5 pop culture questions. You got to do better than Carla. You got to get more correct than Carla, and you'll win that money. Here we go. Question number 1. Oprah Winfrey announced 4 headlining shows at the Las Vegas Sphere called AHA in April. It'll be an immersive live show described as a symphony of senses. In what city did the Oprah Winfrey show start?
4: Chicago.
2: Question number 2. Taylor Swift and Tom Cruise were spotted chatting while supporting Travis Kelce at the Broncos versus Chiefs game. Which team does Travis Kelce play for?
4: The Chiefs.
2: Question number 3. Martha Stewart posted a photo on Instagram with the caption, "I'm thinking of releasing my nudes." True or false, Martha Stewart went to prison for embezzlement?
4: True.
2: Question number 4. Catherine O'Hara was honored by her on-screen kids at last night's Emmys. On which TV show did she play the character Moira Rose?
4: Schitt's Creek.
2: Question number 5. Sydney Sweeney's nude sports betting ad has lost her 200,000 Instagram followers and upset female athletes. Which actor did she star alongside in the movie Anyone But You?
4: I don't know his name, but I can think of his face. His handsome face.
5: He is cute.
4: I don't know.
2: All right, let's get Carla back in here. While she is on the way in, let me ask you, you are leaving Chicago after 15 years, is that right?
4: Yes, so bittersweet.
2: So where did you move here from, and then where are you going?
4: I'm going back to Pittsburgh.
2: You're from Pittsburgh, and then now you're going to move back to Pittsburgh?
4: I am, yeah.
2: Man.
3: But not before she tries to get $1,000?
4: Yeah, I hope so.
2: What were you saying? You consider yourself a Chicago person now?
4: I can, right? After 15 years.
2: Well, I can't grant you that license. I'm not from here originally.
3: I think after like 8.
2: After 8 years, you can be a Chicago person? Okay, so yeah. So you could, yeah. All right. Well,
3: I just said a number.
2: My claim to Chicago is that my child was born and raised here. Even though she's only...
4: Yeah,
2: two.
4: Mine too.
2: Yeah. Welcome back, Carla. So our friend Brenna is moving away. She's going back to Pittsburgh.
3: Oh, I'm sorry.
2: So that sucks.
3: I've never been to Pittsburgh, so I can't make comparisons, but I'm going to guess Chicago's probably still better.
4: So you can visit and find out.
3: Fine. I have to ride for Chicago.
2: Of course. I was just curious what she was going to say because she's moving there.
3: I'm trying to get her to stay.
2: Yeah, come on. Just stay.
3: Just stay.
2: Can we convince you to stay?
4: I wish.
2: Okay. All right. Well, let's see how you do. Maybe we'll give you $1,000 to help with those moving costs.
3: How did she do?
2: She got 3 correct.
3: Okay.
2: Let's see how you do. Carla, question number 1. Oprah Winfrey announced 4 headlining shows at the Las Vegas Sphere called AHA in April. It'll be an immersive live show described as a symphony of senses. In what city did the Oprah Winfrey show start?
3: Chicago.
2: That's right. Question number 2. Taylor Swift and Tom Cruise were spotted chatting it up while supporting Travis Kelce at the Broncos versus Chiefs game. Which team does Travis Kelce play for?
3: The Kansas City Chiefs?
2: That's right. Question number 3. Martha Stewart posted a photo on Instagram with the caption, "I'm thinking of releasing my nudes."
3: Oh, okay, Martha. Betty.
2: Yeah, true or false, Martha Stewart went to prison for embezzlement.
3: That's true.
2: That's false.
3: Oh, she went home. No, it was tax evasion.
2: It was conspiracy, obstruction of justice, and making false statements.
3: Oh, I was wrong either way.
4: Trick question.
3: Oh. Yeah.
2: Question number 4. Catherine O'Hara. Right now, you guys are tied up, by the way. Catherine O'Hara was honored by her on-screen kids at last night's Emmys. On which TV show did she play the character Moira Rose?
3: Schitt's Creek.
2: That's right.
3: Why does it feel wrong
5: to say? It feels wrong to say.
2: It's SCHITT'S. It's fine.
3: Okay.
2: And that's one of the greatest shows, by the way. Question.

0: Number five, Sydney Sweeney's nude sports betting ad has lost her 200,000 Instagram followers and upset female athletes. Which actor did she star alongside in the movie Anyone But You?
1: Glenn Powell.
0: That is correct. So, Brenna knew that it was a man with a handsome face, but she couldn't give him a name.
1: Yeah, he's got a really generic. Well, that's rude. He's got like a really typically like attractive face, like him and like the Ryans.
0: I know exactly you know what I mean. Yeah, he's
1: conventionally attractive.
0: Conventionally attractive. Yeah. Symmetrical, but generic.
1: But yeah. Yeah. No, like they could have all played Ken. You know what I mean?
0: Yeah. That's funny. All right. 1, 2, 3, 4 for Carla. Just 3 for Brenna. Unfortunately, Brenna and Logan Square. You know what this means?
2: I am Brenna from Logan Square, and I cannot crush Carla.
1: No.
0: I'm sorry. Unfortunately not. When do you move? When are you going away?
2: October 1st.
1: Oh, wait, that's so soon.
2: Coming up quick.
0: Well, Brenna, if you wouldn't mind, call and say goodbye before you leave us for good.
3: She can listen on the app.
2: Thanks for giving me one last chance to try to crush Carla.
0: Yeah, you know what? You're very welcome. You've played before, yeah?
2: I played one other time, and I also didn't crush Carla.
0: Okay, I will tell you this. You should take us with you, because Ahmad makes a great point. 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
3: I can attest to that.
0: Oh, can you? 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
1: You just started beef with them, though.
0: I know. Come for me, Pittsburgh. All right. Well, best of luck to you. All right, Brenna?
2: Thank you, and happy birthday.
1: Hey! Oh, yeah.
0: Thank you. It's tomorrow, technically, but yeah, I appreciate that, and you have a wonderful day.
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0: 6. Is it a match or a mistake? With Moog and Carla Mornings.
1: So today we're actually going to do a bit of a follow-up on yesterday's match or mistake. We had Jeremy in Rogers Park, and he was seeing this woman, and it, for some reason, after they would hook up, she would immediately leave. And there was even an instance where it was pouring rain outside recently, and she waited for her Uber outside in the rain, and he started to feel a little bit, like, used for sex.
2: But she was a repeat customer.
1: Yeah, she kept coming back.
2: So we went back and forth, and y'all helped him decide that it was a match contingent on having a conversation.
1: A conversation of like, so why is it that you leave every time, and can you stay? And so we've got Jeremy back, and we want to know, well, how'd that conversation go last night?
3: Okay, so it started off well enough, and then it went south. She does like me. She admitted to liking me, and she admits that we get along well.
1: Hey.
3: And then we even have some chemistry and all that stuff.
1: All right, so that's the good start. What's the downhill?
3: Yeah, now the bad news. She thinks I'm kind of, quote, disgusting. That was the quote, unquote, disgusting. That's the word that she used.
1: Okay, so I like you, but you're kind of disgusting is a hard pill to swallow.
3: Yeah, talk about mixed messages.
1: Yeah, what's so disgusting about you?
3: She accused me of having mice in my apartment.
2: Do you have mice in your apartment?
3: It's not that I have a colony of mice in my apartment. Yes, there was once a mouse there when she was there. I live in Chicago. I mean, it's an old apartment building. Mice are not uncommon.
2: Mm-hmm.
3: I mean, well, I've seen the droppings. It's not like I don't care. I set traps, you know.
1: Okay. I mean, that I guess I could understand her being a little bit like,
2: why is Stuart Little here?
1: Ratatouille doesn't need to be cooking dinner for us on our romantic night.
3: Is
1: there evidence of the mice, or like, are they leaving little droppings around?
3: One time that one scurried past down a little kind of corridor that they like to use,
2: So this is becoming a lot more clear. She likes you. You guys get along, and she'll go back to your place to hook up, but she leaves quickly because, to be honest, your place has mice and it icks her out.
3: Yeah, but I think she's making way too big a deal out of it. Again, as I said before, I mean, I live in an old building, and it's not like I don't clean it. This isn't a trap house. There's nobody sleeping on my couch. It's just
2: okay.
1: Right.
2: So,
1: but this is beyond like bachelor. This is not like kind of a dirty bachelor pad.
3: I mean, it is a bachelor pad. You know, there are things you expect. Harley Davidson tapestries and a few things.
1: You
3: like
1: told
3: that.
1: Her you sure, didn't I'm have sure. any roommates, and you do. Little four-legged ones.
3: I consider roommates those that pay rent. So.
2: Okay, so here's the thing. I get living in an old building. I get living in Chicago, kind of. But, moving forward.
1: Yeah, how's this going to move forward? I mean, you had this discussion, and she said, honestly, she comes over, has sex in an apartment with mice, and then leaves. So that actually is kind of a compliment to you that she'll deal with that in the first place.
3: It is, but like all good things, it wears out its welcome quickly, you know, and usually sometimes even becomes a drain or an obligation. I can't go to her place. She has roommate issues, things like that.
1: So if you're just joining us, it's Jeremy. And what happened was he went and talked to his girlfriend to find out why she immediately leaves after sex every time. And she said she's a little grossed out by his apartment. The word was disgusting that she used. Apparently he's got a mice issue, at least one mouse. I don't want to make it plural if it's not plural. At least one mouse has left some droppings. He does his best to, you know, work around it, but she doesn't like the gross environment. How are you or aren't you and this girl going to move forward now that you know that she's like kind of grossed out by the apartment?
3: Well, unless we really straighten things out and she comes heavy to the table tonight, I think I'm just going to tell her like we're not a match. I mean, I can't go to her place. She doesn't want to be at mine. This obviously isn't sustainable. We're acting like a bunch of college kids here. It's undignified, you know?
1: Wow.
2: Okay. I am curious as to why your first solution isn't to get rid of mice, but instead you're going to get rid of your girl.
3: Well, I imagine it's cheaper to replace a girl than it is to vacate all the mice from an old Chicago apartment building.
1: I think it's cheaper to feed the mice. Because they just eat cheese.
2: And whatever's in your apartment. But, okay. I mean, if you are comfortable enough living in... with your current situation.
1: This sounds like judgment, Carla.
3: An occasional transient visitor, yes.
2: Mm-hmm. Okay.
1: Well, I would bet that it's going to be tough to find somebody who is like super like chill about the mouse situation, but I don't know. That's your situation, and we're wishing you and this girl the best. And obviously, you're both coming from good places.
2: At least you know. Yeah. At least you know now that you're not being used. It's something completely different.
1: Yeah. And whatever the case, we wish you both the best, all right?
3: All right. Well, thanks for your help, guys. Thanks for hearing me out.
1: Yeah.
3: Take care. Mississippi.

0: It's B96 with Moat, Carla, and Ahmad the Amazing, who is not in an amazing spot right now.
1: Oh, please.
0: So we are throwing the most fun party for the kids. It's called the B96 Mini Monster Rave. It's coming October 25th, Joe's Live in Rosemont. And it's basically, you come in your costume, you bring the kids, and it's an all-ages dance party.
2: Yes, it's like a mini rave. We're going to have like an actual DJ that's like raving with the kids.
0: Yes.
2: Like, because you know what? Raves, in essence, like when I go to music festivals and it's like all EDM and whatnot, it is fun.
0: It's
2: like,
0: a vibe.
2: It's a vibe, but only because like we're all drunk adults. It's not appropriate for kids, but like there's art installations and Ferris wheels, and it's like honestly playground for adults. So why not make it kidified?
0: This is going to be the kids' version of that, and we're really excited to throw this mini monster rave. I'm obviously going to be there. I got a 2.5-year-old daughter, and you know our boss Molly's going to be there. She's got her kids. Letty, who does the midday show, she's got her kids.
2: I'm bringing a kid.
0: Carla's going to bring a kid.
2: I'm going to find
1: one.
0: But so the funniest thing happened. Right, Ahmad feels a little bit like, look, I'm a 28-year-old guy with no kids.
1: So what the hell am I doing there? I don't want to go.
2: Working, diva.
0: Working, yeah. And I was like, well, it's you know an opportunity to you know come with the B96 crew, and we get to meet our audience, we get to meet listeners and stuff. And so Ahmad, this is the craziest thing I've ever seen. Our boss, Molly, who has spent a long time putting together this mini monster rave, she's gotten really excited about it because, you know, she's got kids. Halloween's coming. We all love Halloween. Halloween's a vibe. She's really put a lot of work into putting this thing together.
2: Well, it's an event. Whenever you're putting an event together, it takes time, effort.
0: So I'm in our boss's office just chatting with her, and here comes Ahmad busting in. And did you want to say what you said? Molly.
1: No, I didn't say it like that.
0: Do I have to go to the mini monster rave?
1: I did not say it like that. I was like, so this like mini monster rave thing, you're not like expecting me to go, right?
2: No, you basically, I don't got to go to this thing, do I?
0: Yeah.
1: And she says,
0: and she was like, I guess not. I had a man against it.
1: What am I going to do there? I take shots?
0: No.
1: Is there a bar?
0: You have to take shots to have a good time?
1: At a rave? Yeah. That shows this rave is not for me. I don't have a kid to bring. There are, like you said, art installations and drunk people. What am I going to do there?
0: There's going to be... Basically, kids are drunk people, for the record.
1: Well, I'll give you that.
0: They're like little funny drunk
2: people. This is going to

0: so fun. I can't believe you don't want to go.
1: Yeah, I don't have a kid. What am I going to do
0: find
1: there?
0: Find one.
1: You found one like it was so easy.
2: Find one.
0: Yeah, it's crazy.
1: Like, yeah. Hello? Like, that's insane.
0: You don't have friends that got kids?
1: The one acquaintance that has a kid is already going with her kid.
2: Who's that?
1: Our mutual friend, Destiny.
2: Oh, okay.
1: Yeah, I would be like, yeah, come with me, bring the kids. But what am I going to do? And it's the Friday before Halloween. I got to
2: No, it's a Sunday.
1: Well, yeah, I got to rejuvenate before the next weekend.
0: He doesn't even know what it is. It's October 25th.
2: You just so badly don't want to go. And you know what? Fine, don't go. Because the rest of us are going to have fun at the B96 Mini Monster Rave. Again, it's October 25th. All the info is at B96.com. You can buy your tickets and such.
1: Yeah.
2: I don't think that you have to have a kid to go and have a good time. And Ahmad, you work here.
1: I do, and I support. Hoorah. Go ahead.
0: You're from way over there.
1: From way over here.
0: From your house.
1: It's the weekend before Halloween, guys.
2: So this is a B96 station event. You're the newest person on the team, and you're just going to be like, I'm not going.
3: Yeah.
2: I cannot believe you.
1: I don't want to go. It's for kids.
2: Not a team player.
0: So what are you going to do with your tickets?
1: Should we give them to somebody?
2: Yeah.
0: Who actually wants to go.
2: Who wants to go to the B96 Mini Monster Rave? We'll give you a 4-pack.
1: Yeah.
2: You get a mods ticket.
0: You don't
1: get
0: to go.
1: Okay.
0: And when we all bond and have fun,
2: and
0: you're going
2: to
0: regret
2: it. We're giving away your tickets. You're not giving away your tickets.
1: Oh, please. Yeah, whatever makes y'all feel better. Have fun, babe. Sorry.
2: You're such a hater.
1: It's not for me. I think it's a really cute, fun event, and I want everyone to have fun.
2: All right.
1: I'm just going to have my own fun.
2: The B96 Mini Monster Rave, October 25th, Joe's Live in Rosemont. It's an all-ages kids dance party. Bring the kids in costume. We're going to have the time of our lives without Ahmad.
0: Yes, it's an excuse to wear the costume again. I remember costumes are getting a little bit expensive.
2: Yeah, wear it multiple times.
1: Yeah.
2: 877-591-9696. Come and get Ahmad's tickets. It's a 4-pack for the B96 Mini Monster Rave, and good luck to you. 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
1: Please.
0: So we are having our B96 mini monster rave coming up here on the 25th of October at Joe's Live in Rosemont. We're very excited about it. It's an all ages kids dance party.
2: Yes. Woo! So if you've got a kid aged, I don't know, baby until whatever age.
0: All ages.
2: You could come party.
0: If they're a kid, then they get to come and bring them in a costume. It's just going to be an absolute blast for everybody except Ahmad. He decided that he's too cool for this.
1: Because it's for kids.
2: He said, if I can't take shots with the kids, I ain't going.
1: I ain't going.
0: That is weird. Patty in Oaklawn is down to take Ahmad's tickets. Is that right?
3: That's right.
0: All right, you got them.
2: Hey! Patty!
3: Thank you.
2: You got kids, Patty, or who you taking?
3: I have one, and then I am like you, Carla. I'll find another one.
0: Yeah. Yeah, so it's a four-pack of tickets, so bring the kids. So you have one kid. How old are they?
3: 14. He's 14.
0: Okay, does he have a costume planned yet?
3: No, not yet. He's thinking about it.
0: All right, yeah, got to figure that costume part of it out. But you got some time. It's not till the 25th.
1: Yeah.
0: And me and Carla are really excited about it. I'm excited to bring my daughter out there. And it's just, we're going to have a live DJ in the mix and everything. It's going to be a good time.
2: It's going to be fun. I've seen this online, and I don't know if you have, but there's like the DJs that remix like the kids' songs. And tell me why the drops on Baby Shark go hard.
0: They do.
2: I'm not even going to lie.
0: They do.
2: But Baby Shark.
0: I mean, Chicken with the Banana is going to be playing. That's one of my faves right now.
2: There you go. See?
0: And then, like, some other stuff, too. Like, if you're 14, you're not going to be like, oh, this is the worst.
2: Yeah, no, we're going to play, like...
0: Yeah, it's all ages.
2: Cool music. It's going to be cool. It's going to be cool.
0: Yeah. Well, cool, Patty. Okay. Well, thank you for calling and taking Ahmad's tickets off our hands. Now, he doesn't have to go, and
2: he doesn't get to go.
1: Please. I'm gladly staying away.
0: Okay.
1: Sorry.
2: You're so cool. I'm going to have fun. We're going to have fun.
0: Yeah. Patty, we're gonna put you on hold. Ahmad has to get your information so that you can take his tickets. He's still like, yes.
1: Please do. All right. Yeah.
0: All right, you hater.
3: Sounds good. Thank you.
0: All right, Patty, have a great day. So we're going to get excited about it, right, Carla?
2: Yes. Oh, I already am excited. So I'm taking my boyfriend's niece.
0: To win her over.
2: Yes. So I think she's like 3.5.
0: Yeah.
2: We're going to get some tickets for the parents and us, and it'll be fun.
0: Yeah. All right, cool. If you want tickets, they're at B96.com. And also, listen to this.
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0: $1,000 for Nikki in Irving Park if you get all 10 of these trivia questions correct. Do you think you can do it, Nikki?
1: I think I got this.
0: All right.
2: I think Nikki's got it, too. That was a very confident. Yeah. You know when they say, I think I got this, but you know they do.
0: You know you got it. All right. So it's 10 trivia questions.
1: I got it.
0: In a minute, if you get all of them correct, that money's yours, all right?
1: Okay.
0: You pumped up? You ready to go?
1: I'm pumped up. Right. I'm in the Dunkin' Donuts, like, right now.
0: Hey, all right, cool. All right, let's make this happen for you. Which movie features the Yellow Brick Road?
1: Wizard of Oz.
0: Correct. Who sings the song, Buy You a Drink?
1: Buy You a Drink. Pass.
0: Who is the White Sox mascot?
1: The White Sox mascot.
0: It's
1: for
0: $1,000. Come on. You're going to pass. Okay, which cartoon features the character Plankton?
3: SpongeBob.
0: Correct. What does the B in BLT stand for?
3: What does the B
0: in BLT stand for, like a sandwich?
1: Big Mac or...
0: Incorrect. What does the abbreviation LBS represent?
1: LBS.
0: The abbreviation.
1: Little Black Dress.
0: Incorrect. In which ocean would you find the Maldives? Oh, that's time.
2: Nikki.
1: Oh,
0: it went by really quick. Okay, was there just somebody random at the Dunkin' that was helping you out?
1: Yeah, it was just like, literally, she was so sweet.
4: Oh, I love that.
0: That's so funny. Okay, so Carla, who sings the song, Buy You a Drink?
2: Oh, you're going to be so mad at yourself. It's T-Pain.
0: T-Pain, I'm going to buy you a drink.
1: I did not think of T-Pain. Yeah. Oh, my God.
0: Who is the White Sox mascot?
2: Southpaw.
0: Yeah, and then... You threw this in at the very end, but what does the B in BLT stand for?
2: Bacon.
0: And what does the abbreviation LBS represent?
2: Pounds.
0: Yeah.
1: Pound. Oh, my God.
0: Yeah. So,
2: we didn't even get to the rest of them.
0: Yeah, we're going to...
2: Save them.
0: We're going to save those questions. And listen, we appreciated having you on, but I think, you know, today wasn't the day, and that's okay. We invite you to try back, okay?
1: I sure will. And happy early birthday,
0: Mom. Oh, thank you very much, Nikki. I hope that you have an amazing day, okay?
1: Yes, thank you.
0: Bye.
2: Bye. Show us what you got so you
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0: Man, that was brutal.
2: Yeah, a little bit, but you know what? At least this gave me faith in humanity because she was just asking strangers at the Dunkin', tell me the answer.
0: I love it. She was like, I could win $1,000 and they're helping her in real time. That was great.
2: I think one of the guys did say SpongeBob or something like that. So.
0: Yeah, all right. Well, you know what? Sometimes it's a team effort, but I think it was just a little bit too chaotic. So we'll do this again tomorrow at 8:40 for a chance to win $1,000. Right now, we're looking for some little victories, though. What do you have to share? Call us at 877-591-9696.
2: It could be anything that you're proud of, big or small. Maybe your office was the number one leading sales in the nation.
0: Oh, yeah.
2: Or maybe your kid is already student of the month, even though school just started.
0: Yeah.
2: Anything.
0: Anything that you

0: B96 with Morgan Carla Mornings and Little Victories, which sometimes is stuff that we would never even think of. Like Brianna in Hillside, your little victory is...
1: Brianna,
0: it's your time to shine.
2: Our little victory is that we beat our traffic case yesterday, and my daughter's on time for school, and she got sushi for lunch.
0: Woo! Yay! Hold on, that's a lot to unpack. You beat a traffic case, a court case yesterday.
2: Yes, the city of Chicago tried to get over on me on Labor Day weekend.
1: But they can't put nothing past you, so then what happened?
2: Say it again, Carla.
1: They can't get anything past you, what happened?
2: No, so it was no toll zone, but I wasn't parked in a no toll zone. And you know how normally downtown on Sundays, parking is usually free.
0: Mm-hmm. Mm-hmm.
2: And I was parked between the signs of the pay park boxes. And so the case just got totally thrown out between the toll and the ticket.

0: so I got my money reimbursed.
1: You know what? Good for you for fighting it, because I think a lot of the times they just bank on people not dealing with it and just going, oh, I'll pay the $70 or whatever.
2: Yeah. Right.
0: Exactly. Yeah. No, yeah, and that would have been $400 out of pocket, and that's $400 we don't have to spend.
1: Yeah. Ooh,
2: and that is why your daughter got sushi today.
1: Yeah. Love it.
0: Yes, absolutely. My daughter wants to say hi, Carla.
2: Hi.
3: Hey, Carla.
2: Hi. What's your name?
3: Nyla. I like V96. V96 is actually really fun. We always try to call to get on, but it's like you guys are always so busy.
2: Well, you're on right now.
1: You stay busy, but you're here. You're here in front of the whole world, live on the radio.
2: What kind of sushi did you get today?
1: All right. Yeah. All right. Well, hey, enjoy that sushi. Congratulations on getting that ticket thrown out. And you guys have the best day, all right? I don't know what happened.
2: I think you might have muted us.
0: Have a good day, too.
1: You might have muted yourself, but you have a great day.
4: Bye.
1: Jamie and McHenry, your little victory is about your daughter.
5: Yeah, Ellie is turning 9. She's celebrating her last year being in the single digit.
1: Oh! 9 years old today, huh? Well, happy birthday.
5: Yeah.
3: Thank you.
2: You're welcome. Are you doing anything special to celebrate?
3: My mom's taking me out of school to go to lunch.
1: Oh, that's fun. Where are you guys going to lunch?
3: Chick-fil-A.
2: That's the best. Those are my favorite days when my mom would be like, you want to take a half day and get a Happy Meal? And yes, I'd be like, yes.
4: It feels like you won the lottery.
2: Yeah.
1: Try the, Ahmad's been talking about the new chicken and waffle sandwich.
4: Sandwich, it is so good. The buns are waffles and there's chicken in the middle and you put syrup on it. Yeah. It's so good.
2: This is not an ad. Ahmad's just really
1: it's
2: excited about it.
1: Definitely not, yeah. Well, happy birthday, Ellie, and have the best day, okay?
5: Thank you.
2: You're welcome.
1: Bye, Ellie. They were saying something. I hung up. I'm sorry. Sorry. I accidentally clicked over to the next line, which Laura in Hoffman Estates. This is a really cool little victory.
6: Hi.
1: What is it?
6: So I actually found a lost dog in my neighborhood.
1: Wow. So somebody was terrified and scared for their dog, and you found it.
6: Yeah, so actually it wasn't just me. It was my 6-year-old daughter as well. Aww. She was with me at the time. So we were all hanging out outside, and we saw someone slowly driving down the street, which caught our attention, and we asked them if they were okay, and they explained that they were looking for their lost dog.
2: Aww.
6: And our dog was outside, too, so I think for a split second, he maybe thought that was his dog, because coincidentally, it was the same kind of dog.
1: Oh, okay.
6: And so, yeah, I just decided to, walk around the neighborhood, and sure enough, my daughter and I found the dog. He was super tired, and so we were able to just kind of hold him tight, and the collar had the phone number of the owner, so embroidered on it. So I called that number, and he was able to come find us.
1: And it was the person who you had already seen driving around.
6: Yeah. So the dog was just a couple, streets over.
1: Mm. Yeah, but that's scary. Yeah. That's scary when your dog's
6: out. Yeah, and the poor dog was so tired, just from running around. So I think he eventually just gave up.
1: Poor pup.
2: He was probably trying to find his way back home, but at a certain point, you just can't sniff the same smells anymore. Mm-hmm. Well, that's really sweet of you.
1: Yeah, that really is.
2: Did you get a reward?
6: No, but, I did end up meeting the mom because our kids go to school together. She's like, oh my gosh, I've been wanting to thank you.
2: New friends.
6: Yeah,
2: that's really the reward.
6: We did meet, the family. And my daughter was like, oh yeah, that's Benji's dog. So yeah.
1: That's so great. Well, I'm glad that you found that pup. I'm glad that they got their dog back.
6: Me too.
1: And I'm glad that you shared that little victory with us.
6: Yeah.
2: Bye. Thank you so much for sharing.
1: Yeah, have a great day, okay?
6: Thanks, guys. Have a good day.
4: Bye.
1: I want to grab this one real quick because this is a hell of a victory. Brittany, in Chicago, your little victory is?
7: Getting my kids to school on time.
1: Look at that.
4: Yeah.
1: How many do you have?
7: Three.
1: Mm. Yeah. Yes.
7: Three.
1: You know what?
7: Congrats. School, so.
2: Do they go to different schools or the same one?
7: My oldest go to the middle school, and then my two youngest go to the elementary school.
1: Okay.
7: So two different schools.
1: Yeah. I mean, that's tough trying to motivate three kids to get ready in the morning and get them out on time. Well, good for you. And that makes your day less stressful, right?
8: Yes, it is. Yeah.
2: You sound relieved right now. We are very happy for you.
4: Yeah.
1: Well, we love it.
8: I am. I'm very relieved.
1: Thank you for sharing that with us, Brittany, and have an amazing day, okay?
8: Hey, I got a question. Can I ask you guys a question?
1: Oh, sure.
8: I heard you guys talking, earlier about the Halloween raid.
1: Oh, yes.
8: And the four tickets. If you don't want them, I'll take them.
1: Oh, we gave a mods tickets away.
4: Yes.
1: But there might be more opportunities to win tickets if you listen to B96, and you can also grab them at B96.com. But we would love to see you out there on the 25th of October at Joe's Live in Rosemont. Bring the kids. It's an all-ages Halloween dance party.
8: Okay.
1: All right.
8: Thank you.
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2: Yeah. I'm sure we'll do some giveaways as well.
1: So, and have a great day.
8: Thank you. You too.
1: All right.
2: Bye.
1: Well, that's going to do it for us. We got to go. Stick around 3 p.m. this afternoon. Another chance at $1,000 with a $1,000 shout out. 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I don't know what that accent was.
2: You know what? I heard it, but I was like, let me just let him keep going.
1: All right. We'll talk to you tomorrow. Bye.
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10: You must remember this presents The Bisexuals. Libby Holman was a sexually fluid blues singer who became famous in the 1920s, and then infamous when she was indicted for her husband's murder. Later, Libby began an affair with movie star Montgomery Clift, who had to keep his own bisexuality secret in Hollywood in the 1950s. Also featuring Elizabeth Taylor, Josephine Baker, drugs, orgies, and, of course, movies. 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

by the way, if you have the Target app on your phone right now, there is a coupon on there right now for their Halloween decorations. 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It's B96 over the Rhythm of Chicago.

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0: Amy, thank you for listening to B96. What you got going on this Tuesday morning?
1: I'm running errands right now, actually.
0: Isn't it funny how after kids, running errands solo is such a treat? Make sure you get yourself that iced coffee while you're at it, too, okay? Fully enjoy it. 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

They just don't make boy bands like they used to NSYNC, the Backstreet Boys. Ugh, take me back. What a time, right? It's B96 over the Move Chicago. Just a heads up, Bruno Mars and Beyonce too. Coming up next after Rihanna.

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5: 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What's up, Brew crew? I've learned there are just some things that you can't look cool doing. Case in point, riding a grocery cart. The other day, I did the classic hop on the back of a grocery cart while at the store, except my leg flew up behind me like I was auditioning for some ballerina play. I looked over at my fiance hoping she'd think it was charming. I've never seen someone get the ick so fast. Something should just stay in the childhood. Apparently, grocery cart surfing is one of them. Maybe getting her a new Hyundai would win her back. 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

Girl, can I tell you, I was out there risking my life at a grocery store parking lot yesterday, selling something on Facebook Marketplace. Have you ever done that? I had to go by myself. I was so scared. Luckily, there were very nice people. It all went well, and I'm still here, baby. We're inside a commercial-free lunch on B96, the Rhythm of Chicago. Got Zara Larsson coming up next with Midnight Sun.

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A $1,000 shout out coming up at 3 o'clock. 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What are you waiting for? 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

Looks like we're going to get some rain on and off all week long. So just carry that umbrella. It's B96, the Rhythm of Chicago. 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
7: 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The government is over $38 trillion in debt, which means the IRS isn't slowing down. 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
9: It was June 1983. 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Poles were busted, tin was bent, doors were demolished. What's worse, Dad hadn't gotten around to insuring it yet. A few days later, us boys were pulling out nails, stacking up tin, and saving whatever poles were salvageable. That's when we saw them, neighbor after neighbor, showing up and pitching in and tearing that shed apart so we could rebuild. And we did. Of course, it was never quite the same. A lot of bent tin and a little leak here and there. 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That's what it's all about. A message from Penny Mustard.
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Where is it? All right. Gonna call out this name in 10 minutes. 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Let's get that money. It's on the way.

0: 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What's up? 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
0: 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Hopefully that could help out a little bit.
1: It very much does. I very much needed it. I'm having car issues, so.
0: It's always something, huh? Well, you got $1,000 towards some car repairs. Appreciate you listening. Thank you so much.
1: All right. Thank you so much.
0: Oh, one last final question.
1: Mm-hmm.
0: Big bills or small bills?
1: Big bills.
0: Yeah, she's going big. Hold on, Vanessa. Here's your boozy on B96.

Reminds me of Akon with Neo down in Tinley Park earlier this summer. Man, I don't know who performed better, Akon or his backup dancers. Yo, they were fire. All right, Sonic, commercial free ride home. Doja Cat tickets coming up at 4.

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0: nowadays, everybody wanna talk like they got something to say, but nothing comes out when they move their lips, just a bunch of gibberish. 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
0: Trying to get out of work? Ooh, you sound sick to me. 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You're going to go see Doja Cat.
1: Oh, no way.
0: Yeah. Have a good time, Alex. 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

0: Flipside at 5, DJ Flipside in the mix. 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
0: Ooh, school teacher, that is a tough job. 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
0: Yeah, keep it going. DJ Flipside in the mix. Jack Harlow's on it. 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
8: I see. 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Poles were busted, tin was bent, doors were demolished. What's worse, Dad hadn't gotten around to insuring it yet. 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

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The sacred, yes. 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
29: Tonight, Dancing with the Stars is back with a two-night premiere event and an epic celebrity cast. 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
18: 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This is freedom worn out loud. A place where individuality isn't a look, it's a law. Perfect is boring.

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